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4: 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Amanda, how are you today? Sorry, Amanda, I didn't pick up the phone line, so it makes it hard for you to answer. Why can't I hear her? I'm like, oh, you got to pick up the phone
6: line. Hey, Martin.
4: Hey.
6: Good morning.
4: Good morning. I've got some really fun questions. You're going to love these. Adina will, too. And it's really, this is a really fun Beat the Bosnian. So, you know what? If you're paying attention today, your chances are really good. I'll say that.
7: Ooh, okay.
4: If you're paying close attention, your chances are really good to win. Are you paying close attention, Amanda?
6: I think so. I want to say yes.
4: All right. We're about to find out. Adina's going to leave the room.
7: Good luck.
4: There she goes.
6: Thank you. You too.
4: So she'll be out of the room. I'm going to ask you 10 questions. You'll have 30 seconds to answer as many as possible. And remember, if you don't know the answer, say pass if you get stumped, because that's always a good strategy. It helps. Okay?
6: Okay, perfect.
4: All right. There's a little bit of a delay on the phone, so I'm going to start the timer after our first question. Good luck to you. On your marks, get set, go. What country is known for its rum?
6: Russia.
4: What Friday night ABC News show is hosted by Elizabeth Vargas?
6: Pass.
4: Name an ingredient of a lasagna.
6: Ricotta cheese.
4: Complete the phrase. Hindsight is always...
6: Pass.
4: Name a Michael Jackson song.
6: Beat It.
4: What year was Joe Biden elected president?
6: Pass.
4: All right. Time's up. You got two today. now, listen, I'm going to let everybody in on a little inside joke today, okay? You ready to have some fun with me? Now, I can tell you now, Amanda, that you're done. What country is known for its rum? It's Puerto Rico. Vodka is the Russian drink you were thinking of.
6: Vodka.
4: Yes. What Friday night ABC news show is hosted by Elizabeth Vargas? It's called 2020. And it's been on for years. Barbara Walters used to host it a long time ago. An ingredient of lasagna, you got that right. Complete the phrase. Hindsight is always 2020. Can you name a Michael Jackson song? You said Beat It. Beat It is correct. What year was Joe Biden elected president? He was elected president 2020. The next question on my list is, what number is considered perfect vision? Do you know?
6: 2020.
0: Very good. So if you're paying attention today, many of the questions, in fact, four of the 10 are answered 2020. And we'll see.
6: 2020,
0: if,
6: yeah.
0: We'll see if Adina catches on. So hold on. We'll have her come back in. So you got two out of five. So it's okay, score. We'll see how she got two out of five. All right.
7: Well,
0: so
7: that makes me a little nervous.
0: Listen in, Amanda. If you're paying attention, you can win today, Adina. Good luck to you. Okay. 30 seconds on the clock. Say pass if you get stumped. On your marks, get set, go. What country is known for its rum?
7: Pass.
0: And what Friday night ABC News show is hosted by Elizabeth Vargas?
7: Pass.
0: Name an ingredient of lasagna.
7: Noodles.
0: Complete the phrase. Hindsight is always
7: 2020.
0: Name a Michael Jackson song.
7: Beat It.
0: What year was Joe Biden elected president?
7: 2018.
0: What number is considered perfect vision?
7: 2020.
0: All right, you got it after the buzzer, unfortunately.
7: Oh, come on.
0: So what country is known for its rum?
7: I have no idea.
0: Puerto Rico.
7: Oh.
0: Puerto Rican rum is considered the best, right, D-Rock?
8: Yep, Bacardi.
0: Yep. What Friday night ABC news show is hosted by Elizabeth Vargas? Do you have any guess?
7: I don't even know who Elizabeth Vargas is.
0: Okay, Barbara Walters used to host this show back in the day. Do you have any guess?
7: Dateline.
0: 2020. Yes. Name an ingredient of lasagna. You said noodles. Complete the phrase. Hindsight is always 2020. You got that right. Very good. Name a Michael Jackson song. Beat It. You got that right.
7: Okay. Yeah.
0: What year was Joe Biden elected president? Any guess?
7: I said 2018, but I was trying to...
8: What's your gut telling you?
0: What's your gut telling you? What year it is?
7: Well, it's 2025. But before that, he was... Oh, was it 2020? Mm-hmm. 2024? 2021?
0: Mm. Yes. Mm. And what number is considered perfect vision?
7: 20... Oh, my God!
8: What show is Barbara Walters on?
7: Oh, wow! Well, you tricked us!
0: I didn't. I said if you're paying attention, it'll be very obvious.
8: I was like, she doesn't get the pattern?
7: Oh, my God.
0: I'm not gonna catch her. She's like, nobody knows perfect vision, so that's not a real question.
8: Right.
7: Oh,
0: Amanda,
7: that's so good.
0: Adina did beat you today.
7: I did?
0: Yeah, you got three. Lasagna, Hindsight, and a Michael Jackson song.
8: Okay, buy one. Relax.
7: Wow. Yeah. Sorry.
0: But you could have had like seven if you were just paying attention.
8: Right.
0: Yes, but we have a very nice party gift for you, Amanda, so don't worry about that. We'll take good care of you. In the meantime, it's just another strange edition of Not 2020.

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4: It is Wednesday, and that means you will take Adina on in basic trivia, whether you're on the phone or just playing along in a game we call Brittany's up today. Good morning, Brittany. How are you?
6: Hey, Martin.
4: Hey, are you all right? Did we catch you off guard?
6: Oh, no, you're good. You're good.
4: All right, good. Are you nervous a little bit? You sound a little bit nervous.
6: Just a little.
4: Yeah, don't worry about that. Nothing's going to happen.
7: You're good.
4: Yeah. So here's what's going on today. I've got 10 questions. I've got a 30-second timer. Adina's going to leave the room. I will start the timer and ask you these questions, and you just give me your answers. And then we'll tell you your correct answers and bring Adina back in, ask her the same ones, and compare scores. There are some very unusual questions today. Unusual fun. It's not like you don't know the answer, but you got to think for a second.
8: Oh, this is going to be cool.
4: It'll be a lot of fun. So, Adina,
8: good luck.
4: And she leaves
6: Thank
4: the room.
6: You.
4: Yeah, there she goes. She's not slamming the headphones down anymore, Dee. That's good. All right, 30 seconds on the clock. Say pass if you get stumped. There's a little bit of a delay on our phone, so I'm going to start the timer after the first question. So here we go. On your marks, get set, go. What country has the city of Melbourne?
6: Australia.
4: Name one of the Spice Girls.
6: Sporty.
4: What country has the city of Phuket?
6: Thailand.
4: Name a brand of mustard.
6: Heinz.
4: What weighs more, a nickel or a hummingbird?
6: A nickel.
4: Good and Plenty is the brand name of what?
6: Can you repeat?
4: Good and Plenty is the brand name of what?
6: Pass.
4: All right, time's up. Candy. Is a Good and Plenty is a candy. It's like a candy-coated licorice. It's really weird. It's not great, but you can still buy it in stores. Good and Plenty. What weighs more, a nickel or a hummingbird? You're correct. A nickel. Brand of mustard, Grey Poupon. French's, we would accept Heinz. What country has the city of Phuket? Thailand is correct. Sporty Spice, Scary Spice. We'll take, you said sporty, we'll give you that one. And Melbourne is in Australia. So very good. You have got 5 today. So congratulations. 5 out of 6. That's really good. I don't know if any of these.

0: will throw Adina off. I'm not sure if they will or not. Let's bring her back in. You getting 5 out of 6 will throw off a little bit, though. All right, Adina, out of 6, she was able to get 5 right.
1: Oh, wow, that's excellent. Okay.
0: No, excellent is 6 out of 6.
1: I mean, yeah. Yeah,
0: it's really good. All right, listen in, Brittany. Let's see how well Adina does. 30 seconds on the clock. Okay. Say pass if you get stumped. On your marks? On your marks, get set, go. What country has the city of Melbourne?
1: Australia.
0: Name one of the Spice Girls.
1: Mel B.
0: What country has a city of Phuket?
1: What kind? The Philippines.
0: Name a brand of mustard.
1: DiGiorno.
0: What weighs more, a nickel or a hummingbird?
1: A nickel.
0: Good and Plenty is the brand name of what?
1: Target? No, that's Good and Gather. Ah, it's Target.
0: Name a cart. No, ah, time's up.
1: Dang it.
0: Well, you got 3 today.
1: Oh, really? That's it?
0: Australia.
1: Okay.
0: Mel B, I'll give you that. You could have said Sporty Spice, Scary Spice. We would have taken those two. So real name or Spice Girl's name. That's fine. What country has a city of Phuket? Not the Philippines. It's Thailand.
1: Thailand.
0: Yes.
1: Oh, I knew that. Okay.
0: I feel like that's not the Philippines.
1: I know. I had an ex-boyfriend who actually literally went there and I had a magnet from it. It's sitting on my fridge. So I was like, oh, I kind of know. I don't.
0: Well, scoot it over closer to Thailand.

A lot of great concerts with Z90 artists like Olivia Dean, but she's not coming to San Diego, more like L.A., so that sucks. But you got Khalid, who's coming to SD June 22nd, days from now.

Big love to Amy Linda Vista. Get ready with the friends. Going to be cruising up to the San Diego County Fair tonight. Of course, open till 11 o'clock, but she's got fried food goodness on her mind. Oh, you nasty like that. Talking about some, you know, ube funnel cake. Oh, you were so naughty. You were

Chester and Didi and Z90 with me, Trey. Setting you up with the 6 o'clock hour, Bruno Mars. Risk It All, a song about unconditional love. Would you do anything for that person? Especially someone you just met and they asked you, can you be a co-signer because I want to get a brand new car? My response would be, hell no. For just a chance.

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5: Every Wednesday, we play a game where you got to take Adina on in basic trivia. Yes! Keep it going for Adina! You're going to take Adina on in basic trivia. We've got some really fun questions today, so I think you're going to really have some fun doing this, Adina.
8: Okay.
5: Let's talk to Kennedy. Good morning, Kennedy.
9: Good morning.
5: That's a really cool name. Yeah, I bet you love having that name. It's just so, it's just hip.
9: Thank you. I do love it.
5: Yeah. Well, you know, we've got 30 seconds here. We're going to let you go ahead and answer as many questions as you can. You can say pass on any of them to get to the easy ones. And we'll go through all 10. If we have time left over and you've passed on some, we'll go back to the ones you passed on. So don't worry about that, okay? Adina wants to take you on, so Adina, we're going to kick her out of the room. We'll bring her back and ask her the same questions.
8: All right. Good luck.
5: All right. See you, Adina. There she goes. Now, Kenny, it sounds like we have a little bit of a delay on the phone, so I'm going to start the timer after I ask the first question to kind of account for that delay, okay?
9: Okay.
5: All right. 30 seconds on the clock. Say pass if you get stumped. On your marks, get set, go. Name an NFL mascot that's not a bird.
9: 49ers.
5: Besides being a chef, what does Bobby Flay do?
9: He's a TV show host.
5: Name a movie star known for martial arts.
9: Jackie Chan.
5: What state has Crater Lake?
9: Pass.
5: Name a power tool.
9: A drill.
5: What president was from Illinois?
9: Pass.
5: Name a CEO of a tech company. Oh, buzzer sounded. Time's up.
9: Already.
5: All right. NFL mascot that's not a bird. 49ers, great. Bobby Flay is a TV star. That's right. Movie star known for martial arts. We'd say Steven Seagal, Chuck Norris, Bruce Lee, or Jackie Chan for sure. Crater Lake is in Oregon. And it's a giant crater that has a lake in the middle of it. Very unique. Oregon has Crater Lake. Power tool is a drill, yes. President from Illinois. Lincoln is the one that first comes to mind. Also Obama. Yeah. So I know he was in Chicago there. So there you go. So you got out of six, you got five right. Four right. You got four out of six. So let's bring Adina back in. One, two, three.
9: All right.
5: Yeah, four is pretty good. And she goes, 4 out of 6. She got right. Not bad.
8: Okay.
5: We'll see how you do. You never know what the question is going to be, right, Adina?
8: Right.
5: All right. I think you got a 50-50 shot on this. Kennedy, listen in. Let's see how Adina does. Out of 6 questions, she got 4. Let's see how you do. On your marks, get set, go. Name an NFL mascot that's not a bird.
8: The Dolphins.
5: Besides being a chef, what does Bobby Flay do?
8: He writes books about cooking.
5: Name a movie star known for martial arts.
8: Pass. Jackie Chan.
5: What state has Crater Lake?
8: Pass.
5: Name a power tool.
8: A hammer. A drill.
5: What president was from Illinois?
8: Barack Obama.
5: Too late. You should have said it sooner.
8: I couldn't get the name out.
5: You got 4 today.
8: Oh, my God.
5: You barely got the
8: really
5: Bobby Flay thing, too.
8: Stressful.
5: He's a TV star.
8: Oh, yeah.
5: I don't know. Might know him from that.
8: They were, like, easy, but the answers, I don't know. Maybe it was, like, too easy, and I was trying to overthink every single one.
10: Well, I like the strategy. You just threw words out.
5: It worked. You're like, hammer, that's not a power tool. Crater Lake is in Oregon.
8: Oh, okay.
5: That's a repeat.
8: Oh, really?
5: Yes.
8: I don't even remember that.
10: She's like, sure
8: that
10: it was.
8: That was news to me.
5: Yes. Wait till next week when you can watch Adina do Beat the Boss and her eyes roll back in her head. It's like watching an exorcism live. She floats. She's like, I have nothing to say. Well, you know what? It's a tie game, so we have to break the tie. Are you guys both ready?
8: Ready.
5: Here's what we're going to do. I'm going to ask a question. You have to yell out your name the second you know the answer. Now, there's a little bit of a delay on the phone, Adina, so you have to count 1,001, 1,002 before you can yell out your name.
8: Okay,
5: right? That's how we're going to work it. Here we go. Here's your question. Name a store that sells fishing gear.
9: Kennedy.
5: What?
9: Dick's.
5: Kennedy, you have to yell out your name. Adina, are you just giving it to her?
8: Oh, Adina!
5: Yes, you have to yell out your name, not the answer.
8: I forgot!
5: What was the first thing you said, by the way, Kennedy?
10: She said Kennedy.
5: Oh, she did. Okay.
9: And what was Kennedy.
5: And what was your answer? I'm sorry.
9: My answer was Dix.
5: Oh, Dix. I thought you said Bix. Yeah, Dix.
10: Yeah, sporting goods.
8: Listen, I think her saying that threw me off. I forgot my name. I forgot. And I was trying to figure out, like, did she say that? Oh, the store. Yes, I know that store.
5: It's like, you know, quite honestly, I think it's time to go.
8: Yeah.
5: Someone screamed. You're like, and they were right. Yeah. So you win. So congratulations and thank you for playing.
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6: 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All right, let's play a game. Every Wednesday, you take Adina on in basic trivia. See who can beat you today. I'll tell you something. A couple of these questions you've had before.
8: Oh.
6: So you should know them, but maybe you will, maybe you won't. Hey, Jennifer.
9: Hey, Warren. Good morning.
6: How are you today?
9: Good. How are you?
6: Good. So we're excited to have you on. We're going to have Adina leave the room in a second. We're going to give you 30 seconds to answer as many questions as you can. We'll bring her back in, ask her the same questions, and then compare scores. You're about 50-50.
9: Okay.
8: I am.
6: You're actually about, you lost 2 weeks in a row, so you're actually down a little bit.
8: Okay.
6: Like 48-52. So okay. You got to get a win back to get to 50-50 status.
8: I'm going to try.
10: All right. Get an average back.
6: Jen, yeah. Jen, what kind of trivia player are you? Let's gauge your level of intelligence real quick.
9: I've actually never played, so this can be my first time.
8: Oh.
6: So you and Adina, about 50-50.
8: Okay.
6: Yeah. She's played every week for years. And years. Some of these questions might throw you off. So.
8: All right. Let's do it. I'm ready. Okay. Good luck.
6: Say good luck. There she goes. Head out of the studio.
9: Am I allowed to say pass?
6: Of course, yes. Easy peasy, you can't say pass. We do that on a Thursday. But Wednesdays, you can say pass. Trust me, it's part of Adina's strategy.
9: Okay.
6: Yeah. All right, here we go. 30 seconds on the clock. Remember to say pass if you get stumped. On your marks, get set, go. Name a city in Switzerland.
9: Pass.
6: True or false, it's wintertime in Brazil.
9: False.
6: Name a human bone.
9: A femur.
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9: Screwdrivers.
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0: E-bike?
1: What bird cannot fly?
0: A penguin.
1: All right, you got three today. City in Switzerland. Now, you would think they would just roll right off your tongue. And when I was looking them up, I'm like, man, there aren't that many famous ones that I think of. Zurich, Geneva, Bern, Lausanne, all cities in Switzerland. I wouldn't think of a lot of those other than Zurich, right? Yeah. It is wintertime in Brazil right now. May to September is their winter months. Isn't that weird? Their Christmas time is when it's warm and hot down on the beaches. But okay.
0: Yeah. My friend's Brazilian.
1: Oh, no. Well, I hope he's not listening. We'll find out. Name a human bone. You said? Do you remember what human bone you said? Yeah.
0: Oh, I said femur.
1: Femur. That is a human bone, so congratulations. Flathead and Phillips are types of screwdrivers. A brand of bicycle, Schwinn, Trek, we would accepted those. Huffy, there's a bunch of them. What e-bike is a type of bicycle but not a brand? What bird cannot fly is a penguin. You're correct. A penguin cannot fly. So we'll bring Adina back in. She probably thinks a penguin can fly if you throw it from high enough. We'll find out what she thinks here. Hold on real quick. All right, Adina. Out of six, she got three.
2: Three. Yeah. Okay.
1: All right, we'll see how you do.
2: All right.
1: All right, listen in, Jennifer. 30 seconds on the clock. Say pass if you get stumped. On your marks, get set, go. Name a city in Switzerland.
2: Zurich.
1: True or false, it's wintertime in Brazil.
2: True.
1: Name a human bone.
2: Your femur.
1: Flathead and Phillips are types of what?
2: Tool belts. Tools. They're types of tools.
1: Name a brand of bicycle.
2: Mountain Range.
1: What bird cannot fly? Oh, time's up.
2: What are these questions today?
1: What bird cannot fly?
2: No bird. Because all birds can fly.
1: No, they can't.
2: Oh.
1: Penguin. You were just at SeaWorld not long ago. Penguin cannot fly.
2: Oh, man.
1: What's that, D-Rock?
3: Oh, my gosh, dude.
1: Yeah.
3: Really?
2: I feel like I didn't know one of these questions. I guessed on all of them. So I got anything right, that's a miracle.
1: Well, you said Zurich. That's not correct. But Zurich is
2: a city
1: in
2: Switzerland.
1: Okay,
2: that's what I was thinking about.
1: It's not Zurich. It's
2: just
1: Zurich.
2: A different, you know, pronunciation.
1: It's really not. Because I've never heard it called Zurich. Today, the accords were signed in Zurich. No. True or false, it's wintertime in Brazil.
2: True.
1: That's right.
2: Oh,
1: you got that right. A femur is a bone in human. Flathead and Phillips are types of what?
2: I know it's in the toolbox.
1: Yeah, I need more specificity.
3: Yeah.
2: I have
1: screwdrivers.
3: Yes.
2: Oh.
1: Phillips screwdriver. Flathead screwdriver.
3: Flathead, yeah.
1: Name a brand of bicycle.
2: I don't know what.
3: It's like Mountain Range.
1: Schwinn, Trek.
3: Huffy.
2: Nope.
1: Okay.
2: Wouldn't have known.
1: All right, fair enough. I said some might. And a bird that cannot fly is a penguin.
2: A penguin. Yeah. Oh, okay. Well, how many did I get?
1: Two.
2: Oh, hey, you know what? That's better than zero than I thought.
1: You're going to rename this game better?

0: drop dead.
1: Big love to Z90 artist Post Malone. So he kind of teased he's 99% done. A brand new 40-track album is coming. A little bit of a mixture of hip-hop and country. So definitely be on the lookout for that soon.

Things right here on Z98 is me, Trey. And who would have thought the Link 182's All the Small Things would be a Padres anthem? And all of a sudden, I'm just kind of like, come on, Padres. Up and down, up and down. What the hell is going on?

Still got a lot of folks asking questions in regards to winning Disney stuff. How about a Disney cruise? Ooh, that's kind of big, right? Z90.com. Get your details. But yes, we're giving away a Disney

0: because it's you.
1: Bella Kay. I love it. I love it. I love it. New on Most Requested Live. It's Romeo here. 855-495-7274. First call of the night, Scarlett in Wheeling, West Virginia. Go ahead.
2: Oh, my gosh. I cannot even put into words how obsessed I am with Olivia Rodrigo. So I beg you, can you please, like, just slam us with Olivia Rodrigo song, please? I love her so much.
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29: And on the site right now, Teddy Swims continues to do Ask Anything with Bennett. Mostrequestedlive.com. Let's get another one on the radio. Danny hit us up on TikTok from Eugene, Oregon. It says, with everything you're doing right now and being on the road all year long, when are you ever going to finish your new album?
30: You know, I don't know, man. But I think we're surprised that, you know, like, as we've been kind of, you know, narrowing it down, we're a lot further in the album than we thought we were. And so, like, the plan is hopefully in August to have it, you know, kind of buttoned up, and or at least the songs we want and the things, and then we could just kind of keep tweaking the production or whatever from there and there and there. But yeah, it feels like we're gonna put a little bow on this in August.
29: I love it, man. Teddy Swims doing Ask Anything, mostrequestedlive.com. His new song's playing right now. This is called Mr. Know-It-All. Teddy's gonna stick around and answer some more. Hang on, okay?

0: 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Teddy Swims wrapping up his Ask Anything chat with Bennett on the site now, mostrequestedlive.com. Gotta get one more on for Father's Day weekend. Tanya hit us up from Syracuse on Instagram and says, Teddy, speaking of being a dad, any tips on trying not to cuss in front of your kids?
1: Dude, so my dad, him and his buddies did growing up, they'd always put an extra syllable and stuff, so we'd say like fubuck or shibbit. Or like, don't be a pussy.
0: Much love to Teddy Swims. Thank you for being here tonight. These guys were here a few months back too, doing Ask Anything. 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

0: inside your For You mix tonight for Eleanor in Wilmington, North Carolina. That is Die on This Hill. 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
2: It has been all about the Swifties and the Arianators so far tonight. Both have been most requested ones. It's Romeo with J-Mac. We're going to do it again. Thank you so much for all your calls and texts over the past hour.

request for Dracula. Of course, Ari too, but nobody had more requests in the past 60 minutes than Lisa, Anita, and Rama. Everyone's feeling these World Cup games, right? Goals is back on top as the most requested song in North America. Lisa, Anita, and Rama. Yes, I'm.

0: 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It is Most Requested Live. Romeo here. We go to St. Louis. Rochelle, how's your dad embarrassed you?
1: He is, like, newly single, but he in his 60s, and he thinks he's just the flyest thing walking the earth. And he is just such a player, and he get women, and he look like a pimp.
0: What?
1: So everywhere he go, he get that. Like, that's just what it is. And this be like my age. Look at that.

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16: On Wednesdays, it's time to play a game. Let's do it. Could you beat the Bosnians? Sonia's on the phone, and she's going to see if she can beat the Bosnian today. How are you, Sonia?
18: Good morning. I'm good. How about you?
16: Hey, excited to have you on. Now, Adina has had a pretty good track record lately.
19: Mm-hmm.
16: It's been, I think, more than 50-50. I think you've been winning more than 50-50.
19: I think so, too.
16: Yes. So today might be the day that you beat Adina and put her back in the losers category.
20: Ooh.
16: We'll see what happens. We're going to give you 30 seconds to answer trivia questions while she's out of the room. When you're done, I'll give you the correct answers on the ones you got wrong, give you your score. We'll bring her back in, ask her the same questions, and compare scores. And that's where it gets interesting. So let's do it.
19: Good luck, Sonia.
18: Thank you.
16: Right, there she goes. Gently puts down the headphones and door shut. All right, 30 seconds on the clock. Now, Sonia, remember to say pass if you get stumped. There's no point spending time on questions that you don't know the answer. Just get to the ones you do, okay?
18: Okay.
16: All right, there's a little bit of a delay, so I'm going to start the timer right after the first question. Here we go. On your marks, get set, go. Who started Apple Computers with Steve Jobs?
18: Pass.
16: Name a candy bar without chocolate.
18: Payday.
16: What movie has the quote, "You're gonna need a bigger boat"?
18: Pass.
16: Besides a camel, what animal is known for its hump?
18: Toad.
16: Where would you order the tour of Italy?
18: Olive Garden.
16: Name a store that sells fishing gear.
18: REI.
16: Where is the car company Audi from?
18: New Zealand.
16: All right. Apple Computers,
18: horrible.
16: You passed on that. No, actually, not as bad as you think. So out of seven, actually, you know, you answered a lot of questions. Usually we get to about five. So out of seven questions, you got one, two, three right. So the person that started Apple.
18: That's less than half.
16: It's not. You're right. This actually wasn't that good. I'm going to be honest. Now, hold on. Let's go over your correct answers, and you can feel good about that. The person who started Apple Computers with Steve Jobs was Steve Wozniak. Candy bar without chocolate. Payday. You got that one right away. That's really good. Movie quote. You're going to need a bigger boat. Do you know what that is? Jaws.
18: No.
16: Jaws. He sees the shark for the first time. Now you know, right? What camel is? What animal is known for its hump besides a camel? Not a toad, but a humpback whale. Humpback whale's the answer.
18: Oh my gosh.
16: You got Tour of Italy right? Correct. You got REI right? They sell fishing gear. And the car company Audi is actually from Germany. So
18: Germany.
16: Yes. But if you want to buy an Audi in New Zealand, they probably sell them there too. It's just not from there. So we won't stop you. All right. So let's go over this again. You got Payday right. You got Tour of Italy right. And fishing gear. So three out of seven. Let's bring Adina in. The longer we take, by the way, the more nervous she gets. So.
18: Okay.
16: Yeah.
18: Yes.
16: All right, Adina.
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25: It's Wednesday. Let's play a game. It's really fun to take Adina on in basic trivia. The game is called... Beat the Bosnian. All you have to do is answer more questions than Adina does correctly in our list of 10 questions. On the phone, April's here today. Hi, April, how are you?
3: Hi, good morning.
25: Well, you know what? It's time to play Beat the Bosnian. Are you alone in the car? Do you have family with you? It sounds like someone's with you in the car.
3: Yeah, I have my 3 kids.
25: Oh, wow, that's great. Well, they're really behaving. Tell them thank you.
4: Right. So, yeah. She's like, don't hype them up. Yeah, don't hype them up.
3: Yeah.
25: They're in their own world.
4: Everybody be cool.
25: Yes. Everybody. Okay. We're going to play a game real quick. You've got 30 seconds on the clock. Adina's going to leave the room.
5: Good luck.
25: There she goes.
3: Thank you.
25: All right. I will tell you that today's questions are kind of all over the map, so just answer if you know. If you don't, just say pass. We'll move on. If we have time left over at the end, we'll ask you the questions you passed on, okay?
3: Okay.
25: On your marks. Now, I detect a little bit of a delay, so I'm going to start the timer after the first question. Here we go. On your marks, get set, go. What color are all John Deere products?
3: Green.
25: What actor voiced both Darth Vader and Mufasa?
3: Pass.
25: Name a U.S. president with a beard.
3: Abraham Lincoln.
25: What animal is the mascot for Frosted Flakes?
3: A tiger.
25: Name a U.S. coin worth more than a dime.
3: Quarter.
25: What is the fruit is dried to make a raisin?
3: Cherries.
25: Oh, no. Grape is the answer to that one. But you know what? Your time's up. You did pretty good.
3: That was right.
25: It was great. Mom, I was trying to tell you. All right. So... Here we go. Green and yellow are John Deere products. Darth Vader and Mufasa was voiced by James Earl Jones. He also played the father on Coming to America, the king, and he also did This is CNN. So, famous voice. Lincoln is correct. Tiger is correct. Tony the Tiger. U.S. coin worth more than a dime? Quarter. Very good. So, you got 1, 2, 3, 4 today. 4 out of 6. Let's bring Adina back in and see if she can pull it off. She might... These are not the hardest questions, but you never know what she knows, and that's what's interesting. All right, out of Adina, out of 6, she got 4 right.
5: Okay, that's pretty good.
25: That's pretty good. Okay. And if she listened to her kids, she might have got one more.
4: Oh, no.
25: All right, April, hold on. Let's see how Adina does. 30 seconds on the clock. Remember to say pass if you get stumped. On your marks, get set, go. What color are all John Deere products?
5: Green.
25: What actor voiced both Darth Vader and Mufasa?
5: Ooh, I don't know. Pass.
25: Name a U.S. president with a beard.
5: With the top hat. Lincoln. John.
25: What animal is the mascot for Frosted Flakes?
5: The tiger.
25: Name a U.S. coin worth more than a dime.
5: Pass.
25: What fruit is dried to make a raisin? Oh, time's up.
5: Grapes.
25: Grapes would have been correct.
5: Oh, I felt like I didn't know any of these, I'll
25: really?
5: Be honest.
25: Which one did you pass on?
5: A lot.
25: No, you didn't pass. You only passed on one. Oh, U.S. coin worth more than a dime.
5: I don't know.
25: No, you know U.S. coins worth more than a dime come to mind?
5: Oh, a quarter?
25: Yeah.
4: Oh, and the voice of Darth Vader?
5: It just seemed... Oh, like a trick question for some reason.
25: Oh, I see.
5: And I was like, I don't know.
25: Darth Vader?
5: I don't
25: Luke,
5: know.
25: I
5: am your father.
25: Yeah, you are not the father. It'd be great if you...
4: Yeah, the whip's there, right?
25: Maury. Luke, you are not the father. Yeah!
4: He hands the envelope.
25: Yeah. Luke, it'd be even better if he gave like a full breakdown like, Luke,
1: I was looking into your mother's eyes one night. I said, you know, you look awfully Irish.
2: I'm 99%. 99.9%. I am your father.
1: You know, Luke, your mother and I were having some wine one night. She's like, take off that silly helmet. And I said, oh. And that's how you came to be. We never think about that part.
2: She loved me for me. Yeah. Okay?
1: All right. Well, you know what, Adina? It's kind of same old song, same old day of the week.
5: Oh, dang.
1: Congratulations, April. You won, Adina. You got three right. John Deere products are green.
3: Yay!
1: James Earl Jones voiced Darth Vader. He also did Mufasa.
2: Yep.
1: And he's the guy that went, this is CNN.
5: Oh, that guy.
1: Yeah, that guy. Oh. So, why? You thought it was Darth Vader the whole time? Like, why does CNN have...

0: City. What's going on?
1: Hi, everyone. Hope you're having a great weekend. Much love, Lily.
0: Thank you, Lily. Who do you want to hear tonight?
1: Justin Bieber.
0: You got it. Lots of believers checking in tonight. Shout out to Riley in Tucson, Natalie in Scranton, and Skylar in Tuscaloosa. New song's up next, Speed Demon from the Biebs. Justin Bieber on Most Requested Live.

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2: And we got time to do it one more time. The most requested song from coast to coast over the past 60 minutes. 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

was most requested. Lots of love tonight for Harry Styles, Sabrina Carpenter, Olivia Rodrigo, Justin Bieber. Of course, Taylor Swift, as always. Tame Impala and Jenny. Nobody had more requests, though, in the last hour than the Arianators. They did it for the second time tonight. Made Ariana Grande most requested with Hate That I Made You Love Me. Ariana Grande.

0: It's Monster Quested Live. Happy Father's Day weekend. Romeo here. We go to Aberdeen, South Dakota. Abigail, what's the best thing your dad ever did for you?
1: Occasionally, he would go to the bar with some friends of his, and they at that bar, they had this, like, claw machine of different stuffed animals and stuff, and him and his friends, like, tipped it over one evening, and, like, he brought home just, like, 20-something stuffed animals for my brother and I. It was really

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25: 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Your song's up next. 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
9: On Wednesdays, we play a game where all you have to do is take on Adina in basic trivia. We call it... Sonia wants to beat the Bosnian today, so let's welcome Sonia to the show. How are you today, Sonia?
12: I'm good, thank you. Good morning.
9: Good morning. Have you played this before and thought, today is the day, I'm going to go for it?
12: Yes, hopefully my mind is straight today.
9: Yeah, what would make it go sideways?
12: Not having my cup of coffee.
9: Oh, dear.
13: That'll do it.
9: Have you had it yet or no?
12: Nope.
9: Well, you know what?
10: Sideways we go.
9: She's saying there's a chance.
13: Yeah.
9: All right, well, listen, today's questions, I'll tell you, they're not crazy hard. They're just, you got to think for a second. And I know each of you will get some of them right. Ooh. So that's good news. How many will they get right? Well, we'll find out next as we get ready to play Beat the Bosnian. Adina, any final words?
10: Good luck.
9: All right. There you go.
12: Thank you. Goodbye, Adina.
9: She's going to head into D-Rock Studio, and we'll make sure that she can't hear these questions when we ask them to you. 30 seconds on the clock. Remember to say pass if you get stumped, okay?
12: Okay.
9: On your marks, get set, go. What is the name of the numbering system at the library?
12: Duodecimal.
9: Name a type of hard candy.
12: Peppermint.
9: What is the black dot on your eye called?
12: The iris.
9: Name a skin disease.
12: Melanoma.
9: What country did the Titanic set sail from?
12: Europe.
9: What Oscar-nominated thriller starred Jodie Foster?
12: Pass.
9: All right, time's up. You got three right today. I know it seemed like more, right? But no. You were out of six, you got three right. Dewey Decimal is correct.
12: Holy.
9: Type of hard candy. I'll give you peppermint candy, 100%. Jolly Ranchers is another good one. What is a black dot on your eye called? Is your pupil. The iris is the colored part around it. Name is skin disease. I'll give you melanoma because it is. It's skin cancer. Also psoriasis, eczema, dandruff, shingles, all those would have qualified. What country did the Titanic set sail from? You said Europe. It did set sail from Europe, but actually England is the country. Europe is the continent. And when you hear it back, you're like, oh, my gosh. And what Oscar-nominated thriller starred Jodie Foster? Do you know? Nope.
12: Nope.
9: Silence of the Lambs.
12: Oh, my goodness.
9: Yes. So we're going to send you a case of fava beans to go with your liver tonight. All right, let's bring Adina back in. You're like, man, I played Beat the Bosnian. All I got are all these fava beans. All right. All right, Adina, out of six, she got three right.
10: Fair. Okay.
9: All right. Yes, it was fair. I was here for it. You're saying a fair performance?
10: Yeah, that's good.
9: All right. Now listen in, Sonia. Let's see how Adina does. 30 seconds on the clock and good luck to you. Okay. Say pass if you get stumped. What?
10: I'm just nervous now. Right. Like, wait, it just hit me.
9: I love that you're still nervous. All right, here we go. 30 seconds on the clock. Say pass if you get stumped. On your marks, get set, go. What is the name of the numbering system at the library?

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Hey, it's Rick. Hope you're having a great weekend. Want to let you know that if you want more Hey Morton, it's always on demand. We have a YouTube page where we put all the video from our show, and we have a ton. 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It's all there on YouTube. Hey Morton. 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

Hey, it's Rick. 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
4: Every Wednesday, we play a game where you got to take Adina on in basic trivia. Yes! Keep it going for Adina! You're going to take Adina on in basic trivia. We've got some really fun questions today, so I think you're going to really have some fun doing this, Adina.
7: Okay.
4: Let's talk to Kennedy. Good morning, Kennedy.
8: Good morning.
4: That's a really cool name. Yeah, I bet you love having that name. It's just so, it's just hip.
8: Thank you. I do love it.
4: Yeah. Well, you know, we've got 30 seconds here. We're going to let you go ahead and answer as many questions as you can. You can say pass on any of them to get to the easy ones. And we'll go through all 10. If we have time left over and you've passed on some, we'll go back to the ones you passed on. So don't worry about that, okay? Adina wants to take you on. So, Adina, we're going to kick her out of the room. We'll bring her back and ask her the same questions.
7: All right. Good luck.
4: All right. See you, Adina. There she goes. Now, Kenny, it sounds like we have a little bit of a delay on the phone. So I'm going to start the timer after I ask the first question to kind of account for that delay, okay?
8: Okay.
4: All right. 30 seconds on the clock. Say pass if you get stumped. On your marks, get set, go. Name an NFL mascot that's not a bird.
8: 49ers.
4: Besides being a chef, what does Bobby Flay do?
8: He's a TV show host.
4: Name a movie star known for martial arts.
8: Jackie Chan.
4: What state has Crater Lake?
8: Pass.
4: Name a power tool.
8: A drill.
4: What president was from Illinois?
8: Pass.
4: Name a CEO of a tech company. Oh, buzzer sounded. Time's up.
8: Already.
4: All right. NFL mascot that's not a bird. 49ers, great. Bobby Flay is a TV star. That's right. Movie star known for martial arts. We'd say Steven Seagal, Chuck Norris, Bruce Lee, or Jackie Chan for sure. Crater Lake is in Oregon. And it's a giant crater that has a lake in the middle of it. Very unique. Oregon has Crater Lake. Power tool is a drill, yes. President from Illinois. Lincoln is the one that first comes to mind. Also Obama. Yeah. So I know he was in Chicago there. So there you go. So you got out of six, you got five right. Four right. You got four out of six. So let's bring Adina back in. One, two, three.
8: All right.
4: Yeah, four is pretty good. There she goes. Four out of six. She got right. Not bad.
7: Okay.
4: We'll see how you do. You never know what the question is going to be, right, Adina?
0: Right.
4: All right. I think you got a 50-50 shot on this. Kennedy, listen in. Let's see how Adina does. Out of six questions, she got four. Let's see how you do. On your marks, get set, go. Name an NFL mascot that's not a bird.
0: The Dolphins.
4: Besides being a chef, what does Bobby Flay do?
0: He writes books about cooking.
4: Name a movie star known for martial arts.
0: Pass. Jackie Chan.
4: What state has Crater Lake?
0: Pass.
4: Name a power tool.
0: A hammer. A drill.
4: What president was from Illinois?
0: Barack Obama!
4: Too late! You should have said it sooner.
0: I couldn't get the name out!
4: You got four today.
0: Oh my God.
4: You barely got the
0: really
4: Bobby Flay thing, too.
0: Stressful.
4: He's a TV star.
0: Oh, yeah.
7: Yeah.
4: Might know him from that.
0: I got those were so, they were like easy, but the answers, I don't know. Maybe it was like too easy, and I was trying to overthink every single one.
7: Well, I like the strategy. You just threw words out. That
4: yep,
7: was good.
4: It worked. You're like, hammer, that's not a power tool. Crater Lake is in Oregon.
0: Oh, okay.
4: That's a repeat.
0: Oh, really?
4: Yes.
0: I don't even remember that.
7: She's like, sure
0: that
7: it was.
0: That was news to me.
4: Yes. Wait till next week when you can watch Adina do Beat the Boss in her

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Hope you're having a great weekend. Want to let you know that if you want more Hey Morton, it's always on demand. We have a YouTube page where we put all the video from our show, and we have a ton. So go to Hey Morton on YouTube, HeyMorton on YouTube. 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It's all there on YouTube. Hey Morton. 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

She'll be all right. 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

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Hope you're having a great weekend. Want to let you know that if you want more Hey Morton, it's always on demand. We have a YouTube page where we put all the video from our show, and we have a ton. So go to Hey Morton on YouTube, HeyMorton on YouTube. 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It's all there on YouTube. Hey Morton. 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
2: 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All right, let's play it. Okay. Playing today, Shireen. Welcome to the show, Shireen.
4: Good morning.
2: We've had Shireen on before. I recognize your name. You've been on before with us, right?
4: Yes.
2: All right. Well, we love having you. Good energy.
4: Thank you.
2: Do you think you'll beat Adina today? What do you think the score will be at the end? What's your prediction?
4: I hope so. It's hard sometimes. I hope so.
2: What's your prediction for the score?
4: I think I'll get 4.
5: Mm-hmm. Mm. And what do you think I'll get?
4: I hope Adina gets 3. Only because I win.
6: Right. That's fair.
2: That's the object of the game. Otherwise, why try, right?
6: Yeah, you play to win, not to lose.
2: Yeah. Right?
5: I hope it's a tie. I don't know why.
2: No, that's so weird.
6: Aww. That is so lame.
2: All right. Well, you know, I've got 10 questions. I've got 30 seconds. Adina, we'll say goodbye.
5: All right. Good luck, Shireen.
2: She'll be back in a second.
4: Thank you.
2: There she goes. And the door is closed. She's out. She can't hear us. 30 seconds on the clock. Remember, say pass if you get stumped. On your marks, get set, go. What is the name of the Buffalo football team?
4: Bills.
2: Name a brand of fruit juice.
4: Ocean Spray.
2: What show does Terry Crews host?
4: Pass.
2: What country is Rihanna from?
4: Not Bahamas. Okay, pass.
2: Name an ocean creature that has 5 arms.
4: Octopus. Squid.
2: Oh. Well, you didn't get 4. I'll just leave it at that. I didn't say at least 5 arms. I said 5 arms particularly. That's a starfish. Starfish.
4: Oh my God, duh. You're right.
2: Well, you know, you don't think of it like that because it doesn't seem like arms. It seems like legs, right? So 5 arms, right? It can be up to like 20, but most starfish have at least 5 arms. What is the name of the Buffalo football team? Bills, you got that right. Ocean Spray for fruit juice. Terry Crews hosts America's Got Talent, AGT.
4: Oh, okay.
2: All right. Rihanna is from, you're right, not Bahamas, Barbados.
4: Okay.
2: Yes.
4: Dang it.
2: An ocean creature with 5 arms is a starfish. So let's welcome Adina back in. She's excited. Okay. I can tell she's excited, by the way. She looked at me like, ooh, oh, it's my turn.
5: All right. Why are you smiling?
2: It's my job.
5: Why are you having so much fun?
2: I know, right? You are suspicious of my happiness. Sad. Out of five, she answered. She got two right.
5: Ooh.
2: Two out of five. So let's see how you do. Listen in, Shereen. Let's see how Dina does. 30 seconds on the clock. Say pass if you get stumped.
5: Okay.
2: On your marks, get set, go. What is the name of the Buffalo football team?
5: What? The Bills. Oh!
2: Name a brand of fruit juice.
5: Oh, Welch's.
2: What show does Terry Crews host?
5: American Idol? No, yeah.
2: What country is Rihanna from?
5: Barbados.
2: Name an ocean creature that has five arms.
5: A squid.
2: What type of solution is used? Oh, time's up.
5: What type of solution? What? Ask me. I feel on fire.
2: What type of solution is used for contacts?
5: Oh.
2: Time's up.
5: That, I don't know.
2: Saline.
5: Saline. Yes, I did
2: saline
5: know that.
2: Saline solution.
5: Yeah.
2: Well, if you knew it, you'd say it. What do you mean? I did know that.
5: I did.
2: I'm trying to give the answer. You hear that, D-Rock? Yes, I knew that.
6: Yeah, it's ridiculous.
2: Really? Because I gave you a chance to tell me, and you said, I don't know.
6: He's like, you're right. I didn't. I got nothing.
2: That's so funny, the way your brain works like that. You're like, tell me what it is. I don't know. Saline. I knew it.
6: Right.
2: You did. Well, it's a tip of your tongue answer.
5: Yeah.
2: Right? Yeah, I got that. Well, Shereen, you know what? You didn't get a win today.
5: Woo!
2: She beat you by one. She got the Barbados. America's Got Talent, Terry Crews host.
6: Yes.
2: Not American Idol.
5: That's right.
2: Yeah. And a small ocean creature that has five arms, not a squid.
5: No.
2: It
5: why?
2: Is a starfish.
5: Well, it could be a squid.
4: I said squid, too.
5: Why not?
2: Why can it be a squid?
5: They've got five of the things floating.
6: They've got more than five.
2: They've got more than five.
5: Well, yeah, at least one could have had an accident and only had five.
2: Well, you know what?
5: At least five.
2: Go ask a one-legged pirate. Sure, anything can happen. We're asking you what creature.
6: Sounds like the name of a bar. Five. Yes. The five-legged squid.
2: Yes, I'm the five-legged squid.
6: Drink specials.
2: I caught one of his legs off in a fight in the ocean.
5: Yeah.
2: Like, all right, Uncle John. No, you don't understand. If you see him, you'll know him. His beady eye looking at you.
6: It's a legend.
2: Yes. He took down five sailors before I got his leg. All right, listen. This is really off track. Shereen, just for having to sit through that, I'm going to give you your prize today, okay?
4: Thank you.
2: Oh, she's still there. That's good.
6: Dead men tell no tales.
2: All right.
6: Arr.
2: I wonder what it is about people that want to make pirate talk. It is weird, right?
5: Yeah.
2: Like even you are, I can tell
5: I really
2: you're resisting
5: it
2: right
5: it.
2: Now. You're like, arr.
5: All right,
2: all right. Yeah.
7: Lard ass.
2: Oh, that's me.
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2: Play a game where you just take Adina on in basic trivia. Today we play with Christina. Good morning, Christina.
11: Hey, good morning.
2: Well, you're about to play Beat the Bosnian. Have you ever played this before?
11: I have not.
2: All right. Now, the fact that
11: I
2: it took you a second. Okay, fair enough. Yeah. So you've played along in your car, but
6: you had to think about it.
2: Never live on the air. I'll tell you, being quick on your feet helps you in this game. So you might want to focus that brain because Adina's about to leave the room. I'm going to give you 30 seconds. I'm going to ask you questions. You give me your answers. If you get stumped, say pass. Don't stick around on a question you don't know the answer because, well, that's going to just eat up time that's unnecessary. All right?
11: Sounds good.
2: All right, Adina.
5: Good luck.
2: I'll see you. There goes Adina. And
11: you
2: here
11: too.
2: We go. 30 seconds on the clock. Remember to say pass if you get stumped. Good luck. On your marks. Get set. Go. The bird that has a pouch under its beak is called?
11: Pass.
2: Name a sport that uses weapons.
11: Hockey.
2: Your sister's daughter is your...
11: niece.

0: What color is an elephant?
1: Gray.
0: What company has a mermaid in its logo?
1: Starbucks.
0: Fort Knox is famous for storing what?
1: Weapons.
0: All right, time's up. You got 3 out of 6 today. The bird that has a pouch under its beak is called a pelican. Sport that uses weapons. Hockey, no. The sticks are not weapons. They're actually playing pieces. We're looking at archery or a javelin where you throw a spear, or a biathlon, which has you use a gun. There's some other sports like that, but those would be weapons that are also used as sporting event items. Your sister, daughter is your niece, and elephant is gray. Mermaid is the Starbucks logo, and Fort Knox is famous for storing gold. And the old term would be like, not for all the gold in Fort Knox. And so a ton of U.S. gold is stored at Fort Knox. Let's bring Adina back in. She'll be confident that you got 3 out of 6, that she'll beat you. So watch this. Adina, out of 6, she was able to get 3 right.
2: Oh, okay.
0: So you having trouble with the headphones there?
2: I am. Okay.
0: Why not use both hands to put headphones on?
2: My left hand doesn't work today. It hurts.
0: Oh, it does?
2: Yeah.
0: Your left hand hurts?
2: So I was panicking all morning thinking, okay, for Beat the Bossing, how am I going to get my headphones back on?
3: I told you, if you're going to have breakdance rehearsal, you have to move the coffee table.
0: I'm sorry, you can't see this, but Christina, I'm watching Adina. She's trying to put headphones on with one hand.
3: Yes.
0: And so she's got her head sideways, and she's trying to like wrap them around, and it's not...
3: It was actually fascinating to watch. Like, I was like, wow, she's really going to do this
0: with
3: one hand.
0: What are you doing?
2: It's like a challenge.
0: Okay. Yeah, use the other hand too. Nope, not doing it.
3: Nope.
0: All right, she got 3 out of 6 right.
2: Okay.
0: Okay, we'll see how you do. 30 seconds on the clock. Listen in, Christina. Say pass if you get stumped. On your marks, get set, go. The bird that has a pouch under its beak is called?
2: A stork?
0: Name a sport that uses weapons.
2: Fencing.
0: Your sister's daughter is your?
2: Sister's daughter is your niece.
0: What color is an elephant?
2: Gray.
0: What company has a mermaid in its logo?
2: Starbucks.
0: Fort Knox is famous for storing what?
2: Gold.
0: What fish is the color of a rainbow?
2: A clownfish.
4: I don't know.
2: Wait, that's not right.
3: No.
0: Got that one wrong. But you did win today.
2: Yes!

0: everywhere.
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5: Every Wednesday we play a game with this theme. Oh, people love to play Beat the Bosnian. It's our most popular game. I don't know why, but it's all about you today, Adina. It's a lot of fun. We're going to give you 30 seconds to see how many questions you can answer. And Erica is up. Good morning, Erica. How are you today?
8: Good morning, Morgan. Good morning, Adina. I'm great. I'm ready.
5: All right.
9: Oh, she ready. Sounds ready.
5: Yeah, look out. Okay, so here's what's going to happen, Erica. Adina's going to leave the room. I'm going to give you 30 seconds. I'll count you down and we'll start. I'm going to ask you questions, okay? You give me as many answers as you can for each question, meaning just throw out whatever you can, or you can say pass if you get stumped. Don't eat up a bunch of time trying to think of the answer, okay? I'm not going to tell you whether you're right or wrong. I'm just going to move on to the next question until your time's up. We'll go over your score. Bring Adina back in. Ask her the same questions and see how closely she matches your score. If she bests it, how she does.
9: All right.
8: All right. I think I'm ready.
5: Wait, you just said you were. What just changed? Did I confuse you?
9: She got nervous.
5: Yeah, I was like, oh, God. Oh, boy. I'm nervous. All right. You know what's great? No one listens to our show, so you don't have to worry about it. It's just us here on the phone. All right, Adina.
9: All right, good luck, Erica.
5: There she goes.
8: Thank you.
5: Yep. 30 seconds on the clock. Remember, say pass if you get stumped. On your marks, get set, go. What does CPR stand for?
8: CPR, oh, man, it's, oh, pass for now.
5: Name a band with more than four members.
8: A band with four members, Destiny Child.
5: What vegetable is used to make pickles?
8: Oh, gosh. A pass.
5: Oh, well, today you got zero. Not your day.
8: Oh, man, that was it?
5: Name a band with more than four members. Destiny's Child has four members in it. Did you think I said name a band with four members?
8: Yes, I thought that's what I heard.
5: Okay, well, you know, I'll ask Adina name a band with four members and see what she comes up with, all right? So I'll give you one. You got one today. Destiny's Child, that's a good one. CPR stands for cardiopulmonary resuscitation. And the vegetable that is used to make pickles is cucumber. You take a cucumber and you put it in that salty water and it just shrivels up, kind of like you do when you're in the pool. So, all right, cucumber is the answer to that. Let's bring Adina back in. This is going to give her a false sense of confidence. So we'll see how she does. Hold on.
8: All right.
5: Adina?
0: Yes?
5: She answered three questions.
0: Okay. Oh, three?
5: Yes, and she got one right.
0: Oh, my God, Erica, what happened? Yeah.
5: Well, you're about to find out. Wow. Maybe it's not as easy as you think.
0: Oh,
5: all right,
0: okay.
5: Here we go, Erica, listen in. Adina, 30 seconds on the clock. On your marks, get set. What does CPR stand for?
0: Pass.
5: Name a band with four members.
0: Pass.
5: What vegetable is used to make pickles?
0: Cucumber.
5: Name the fictional city in the animated movie Cars.
0: Pass.
5: A corn dog covers the meat with what ingredient?
0: Cornbread.
5: What breed of dog is known for its black and white spots?
0: Dalmatian.
5: Oh, boy. Today you answered six, and you got two right.
0: Okay, yes.
5: CPR stands for cardiopulmonary resuscitation.
0: Oh, that's a lot to say, yeah.
5: Yep, that's why they call it CPR. Name a band with four members.
0: I'm racking my brain because I wanted to say One Direction. I'm like, no, they got like five or six. Then I wanted to say Jonas Brothers, but that's only three. Then I was going to say BTS, but they have like 10. So I can't think of four.
5: Beatles.
0: Oh, yeah, that's not in my lane. I wouldn't have remembered that.
5: I mean, D-Rock, give me some bands with four members. Destiny's Child was her answer. I mean, almost.
0: Wasn't it three only of them?
5: There was a fourth at the beginning, right?
1: Yeah, there was a fourth, yeah.
5: I can't remember the name of the fourth person. In any event, you won today.
0: Oh, my God.
5: The fictional city in the animated movie Cars was Radiator Springs.
0: Oh, duh.
5: Corn dog covers the meat with what ingredient?
0: I said cornbread.
5: Yeah, big hunk of cornbread on your corn dog.
1: Just jab it in the cornbread.
5: Imagine a big brick of cornbread there on a stick. You're like, wow, that's a challenge.
1: What is this, Minecraft?
0: I don't know. What is that batter called?
5: Cornmeal.
0: Cornmeal.
1: Yeah, it's cornmeal.
0: Oh, well, that's what I meant.
5: Technicality.
1: Just say corn.
5: Yeah, tell you what, you go to the fair and ask one of those cornbread hot dogs and see what they do.
1: It might have scorched you out.
0: Oh,
5: what's the matter with you, you psychopath? There's a ratio. It has to be just right. Ever have one of those corn dogs that has way too much batter and you're like, nope, too much batter. Can't do it. It's wearing me down. Dalmatian was right. Dog with black and white spots. So, Adina, you barely got a win today.

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6: On Wednesdays, we play a game where you take Adina on in basic trivia. We call it... How well do you think you would do answering questions against Adina? Everybody play along. Today, there are some hard questions. I'm not going to lie. There are some tough questions.
8: Okay.
6: So you might want to just say pass. All right. So good luck to you. Who are we playing against today, D-Rock?
9: Today, we have Monica.
6: Welcome to the show, Monica.
10: Hey,
6: are you ready to play Beat the Bosnian?
10: Yes.
6: All right. So, Adina, you're going to have to leave the room.
8: All right. Good luck.
6: There she goes. You've got 30 seconds on the clock. Remember to say pass if you get stumped on one, okay?
10: Okay.
6: Now, there's a little bit of a delay, so I'm going to start the timer right after the first question. Here we go. Say pass if you get stumped. On your marks, get set, go. What is the name of someone who fixes shoes?
10: Pass.
6: Name something with nutmeg in it.
10: Oh, my gosh. What's it called? Pass.
6: What animal does a farrier work with?
10: A bird?
6: Name a famous sports trophy.
10: The Heisman Trophy.
6: What city has the giant arch?
10: St. Louis, Missouri.
6: There you go. I'll give you two right there. You got two out of five. You definitely want to yell pass the second you don't know the answer, because there may be other really easy questions, and that will help you get to those ones sooner. What is the name of someone who fixes shoes? That's a cobbler. Name something with nutmeg in it. Pie, cider, pumpkin spice latte. You could even add it to most. I mean, you could put it in stuffing too. Probably stuffing has some in it. But what animal does a farrier work with? Equine animals, horses, donkeys, zebras. They help horseshoe horses. A farrier would be someone who does the horseshoes. And a famous sports trophy, you got that right. Heisman Trophy, that's great. What city has the giant arch? St. Louis. So you got two out of five.
5: And that's not bad. Let's bring Adina back in. That'll give her a false confidence. I'll tell you that right now, Monica. So, out of five, she was able to get two right. Two out of five.
8: I think I'll win today.
5: All right. 30 seconds on the clock. Now, she may be a Rhodes Scholar. You don't know. And you're just like way overstating.
8: Oh.
5: You don't know that? These questions are hard.
8: Okay.
5: All right. Good luck to you. Listen in, Monica. 30 seconds on the clock. Say pass if you get stumped. On your marks, get set, go. Name someone who fixes shoes. What is the name?
8: A shoe repairman.
5: Name something with nutmeg in it.
8: Apple pie?
5: What animal does a farrier work with?
8: Pass.
5: Name a famous sports trophy.
8: The Stanley Cup.
5: What city has the giant arch?
8: St. Louis.
5: Name a science fiction movie.
8: Pass.
5: Name someone Tom Cruise has dated.
8: Katie Holmes.
5: What company makes Mars candy bars?
8: Mars. Wait.
5: Time's
8: what
5: up.
8: What company makes Mars candy bars?
5: Mm-hmm.
8: Mars.
9: Did you hear it deflate like a balloon?
8: I know I nailed some of them.
5: Shoe repairman is wrong. Cobbler.
9: Yeah. It's a cobbler.
8: Oh.
5: So it's a cobbler. Pumpkin spice latte.
8: Okay, yeah.
9: Nutmeg.
5: Yep, nutmeg. Cider,
8: nutmeg and
5: pie.
8: Apple pie?
5: Pumpkin pie.
8: Not
5: I don't think you put
8: pie.
5: Nutmeg in apple pie.
9: No.
8: Yeah.
9: No.
5: Unless you want it to taste like...
9: Why is it spicy?
5: Yeah. Farrier works with horses, donkeys, animals with hooves. That's what a farrier
9: does. Hey, that's
5: does.
9: So funny. I was going to say a ferret. I don't know. Farrier.
5: Yeah. Name a famous sports trophy. You said Stanley Cup.
8: Okay.
5: That got you one. St. Louis Arch got
8: okay.
5: you one. Science fiction movie. Not even Star Wars.
8: Oh, yeah. I
5: None.
8: Just couldn't even think.
5: That's the best way to do it.
9: Yeah.
5: And then someone Tom Cruise has dated. Now, he married Katie Holmes.
9: Right.
5: But did he date her? I guess he did before they got married.
8: Yeah.
9: I don't know.
8: They had to date before
9: yeah,
8: they
9: yeah.
8: got married.
9: I
8: did
9: suppose.
8: They? Yeah, they actually did it for like a couple of years. And then they got married.
5: Are you sure?
9: She's
8: yes.
9: making this up as we go.
5: Please. All right. That's a technicality, but I'll give it to you.
9: Yeah.
5: But I'm still going to give the prize to Monica.
8: Do you want to do a tiebreaker?
5: Oh, you want to do a tiebreaker?
8: Yeah. Just to be
5: All right.
8: fair and clear.
5: All right. Yell out your name the second you know the answer.

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I want you to go to the website. I keep telling you, we got a lot of stuff that we're giving away. 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Only right here on Z90. 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

Yo, so I went to NASCAR yesterday in Coronado, and apparently a lot of us in San Diego are not into NASCAR, because I was asking everybody, yeah, you guys know what's going on? Everybody was like, nah, I'm just trying to figure out, too. It was cool, man. It's Louie Local right here on Z90.

Another thing about NASCAR that I realized is, you know, the event is cool, it's chill, I like talking to the peeps, but, you know, I realized that watching race cars is not my thing. I thought it was kind of boring, but that's just my opinion. It's Louis Logan on Z90. I'm sure it's fun for some. I love it.

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8: Today, we play a game where you take on Adina in basic trivia. Amanda, how are you today? Sorry, Amanda, I didn't pick up the phone line, so it makes it hard for you to answer. Why can't I hear her? I'm like, oh, you got to pick up the phone
11: line. Hey, Martin.
8: Hey.
11: Good morning.
8: Good morning. I've got some really fun questions. You're going to love these. Adina will, too. And it's really, this is a really fun Beat the Bosnian. So, you know what? If you're paying attention today, your chances are really good. I'll say that.
12: Ooh, okay.
8: If you're paying close attention, your chances are really good to win. Are you paying close attention, Amanda?
11: I think so. I want to say yes.
8: All right. We're about to find out. Adina's going to leave the room.
12: Good luck.
8: There she goes.
11: Thank you. You too.
8: So she'll be out of the room. I'm going to ask you 10 questions. You'll have 30 seconds to answer as many as possible. And remember, if you don't know the answer, say pass if you get stumped, because that's always a good strategy. It helps. Okay?
11: Okay, perfect.
8: All right. There's a little bit of a delay on the phone, so I'm going to start the timer after our first question. Good luck to you. On your marks, get set, go. What country is known for its rum?
11: Russia.
8: What Friday night ABC News show is hosted by Elizabeth Vargas?
11: Pass.
8: Name an ingredient of a lasagna.
11: Ricotta cheese.
8: Complete the phrase. Hindsight is always...
11: Pass.
8: Name a Michael Jackson song.
11: Beat it.
8: What year was Joe Biden elected president?
11: Pass.
8: All right. Time's up. You got two today. Now listen,
0: I'm going to let everybody in on a little inside joke today, okay? You ready to have some fun with me? Now, I can tell you now, Amanda, that you're done. What country is known for its rum? It's Puerto Rico. Vodka is the Russian drink you were thinking of.
11: Vodka.
0: Yes. What Friday night ABC news show is hosted by Elizabeth Vargas? It's called 2020, and it's been on for years. Barbara Walters used to host it a long time ago. An ingredient of lasagna, you got that right. Complete the phrase. Hindsight is always 2020. Can you name a Michael Jackson song? You said Beat It. Beat It is correct. What year was Joe Biden elected president? He was elected president 2020. The next question on my list is, what number is considered perfect vision? Do you know?
11: 2020.
0: Very good. So if you're paying attention today, many of the questions, in fact, four of the 10 are answered 2020. And we'll see.
11: 2020, yeah.
0: We'll see if Adina catches on. So hold on. We'll have her come back in. So you got two out of five. So it's okay, score. We'll see how she got two out of five.
1: Okay.
0: All right.
1: Well,
0: so
1: that makes me a little nervous.
0: Listen in, Amanda. If you're paying attention, you can win today, Adina. Good luck to you. Okay. 30 seconds on the clock. Say pass if you get stumped. On your marks, get set, go. What country is known for its rum?
1: Pass.
0: And what Friday night ABC news show is hosted by Elizabeth Vargas?
1: Pass.
0: Name an ingredient of lasagna.
1: Noodles.
0: Complete the phrase. Hindsight is always
1: 2020.
0: Name a Michael Jackson song.
1: Beat It.
0: What year was Joe Biden elected president?
1: 2018.
0: What number is considered perfect vision?
1: 2020.
0: All right, you got it after the buzzer, unfortunately.
1: Oh, come on.
0: So what country is known for its rum?
1: I have no idea.
0: Puerto Rico.
1: Oh.
0: Puerto Rican rum is considered the best, right, D-Rock?
12: Yep, Bacardi.
0: Yep. What Friday night ABC news show is hosted by Elizabeth Vargas? Do you have any guess?
1: I don't even know who Elizabeth Vargas is.
0: Okay. Barbara Walters used to host this show back in the day. Do you have any guess?
1: Dateline.
0: 2020.
1: 2020.
0: Yes. Name an ingredient of lasagna. You said noodles. Complete the phrase. Hindsight is always 2020. You got that right. Very good. Name a Michael Jackson song. Beat It. You got that right.
1: Okay. Yeah.
0: What year was Joe Biden elected president? Any guess?
1: I said 2018, but I was trying to...
12: What's your gut telling you?
0: What's your gut telling you? What year it is?
1: Well, it's 2025. But before that, he was... Oh, was it 2020? Mm-hmm. 2024? 2021?
0: Yes. And what number is considered perfect vision?
1: 20... Oh, my God!
12: What show is Barbara Walters on?
1: Oh, wow! Well, you tricked us!
0: I didn't. I said if you're paying attention, it'll be very obvious.
12: I was like, she doesn't get the pattern?
1: Oh, my God.
0: I'm not gonna catch her. She's like, nobody knows perfect vision, so that's a that's not a real question.
12: Right.
1: Oh, Amanda, that's so good.
0: Adina did beat you today.
1: I did?
0: Yeah, you got three. Lasagna, Hindsight, and a Michael Jackson song.
12: Okay, buy one. Relax.
1: Wow. Yeah. Sorry.
0: But you could have had like seven if you were just paying attention.
12: Right.
0: Yes, but we have a very nice party gift for you, Amanda, so don't worry about that. We'll take good care of you. In the meantime, it's just another strange edition of Not 2020.
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to another day where we pretend to like the presents that we receive from our children. 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
8: On Wednesdays, we play a game where all you have to do is take on Adina in basic trivia. We call it... Sonia wants to beat the Bosnian today, so let's welcome Sonia to the show. How are you today, Sonia?
10: I'm good. Thank you. Good morning.
8: Good morning. Have you played this before and thought today's the day I'm going to go for it?
10: Yes. Hopefully my mind is straight today.
8: Yeah. What would make it go sideways?
10: Not having my cup of coffee.
8: Oh, dear.
11: That'll do it.
8: Have you had it yet or no?
10: Nope.
8: Well, you know what?
12: Sideways we go.
8: She's saying there's a chance.
10: Yeah.
8: All right. Well, listen, today's questions, I'll tell you, they're not crazy hard. They're just, you got to think for a second. And I know each of you will get some of them right. Ooh. So that's good news. How many will they get right? Well, we'll find out next as we get ready to play Beat the Bosnian. Adina, any final words?
12: Good luck.
8: All right. There you go.
10: Thank you.
8: Adina. She's going to head into D-Rock Studio and we'll make sure that she can't hear these questions when we ask them to you. 30 seconds on the clock. Remember to say pass if you get stumped, okay?
10: Okay.
8: On your marks, get set, go. What is the name of the numbering system at the library?
10: Duodecimal.
8: Name a type of hard candy.
10: Peppermint.
8: What is the black dot on your eye called?
10: The iris.
8: Name a skin disease.
10: Melanoma.
8: What country did the Titanic set sail from?
10: Europe.
8: What Oscar-nominated thriller starred Jodie Foster?
10: Pass.
8: All right, time's up. You got three right today. I know it seemed like more, right? But no. You were out of six, you got three right. Dewey Decimal is correct.
10: Holy.
8: Type of hard candy. I'll give you peppermint candy, 100%. Jolly Ranchers is another good one. What is the black dot on your eye called? Is your pupil. The iris is the colored part around it. Name a skin disease. I'll give you melanoma because it is. It's skin cancer. Also psoriasis, eczema, dandruff, shingles, all those would have qualified. What country did the Titanic set sail from? You said Europe. It did set sail from Europe, but actually England is the country. Europe is the continent. When you

Yo, what up, Louie Local, right here on Z90. I was looking at the internet, and it says on average, dads who would want to give expect their significant other to spend $76 on average. Honestly, I really don't need anything. Don't give me anything.

You know what I like? If I do get a gift, I want something that has to do with like a Switch 2 or some video games. But also on here on the internet, it said on average, dads who would want a gift, they expect their child to spend $33. Where's a kid going to get $33 from the hard-earned money? No, thank you. It's cool. You don't have to give me

Yo, are dad jokes the worst or are they the best? Because in honor of Father's Day, people were sharing the jokes that their dad won't let go of. And one of them was, anytime someone says, see you later, he says, thanks for the warning. I don't know, man. Dad jokes make me chuckle. What do you think? It's Z90. Happy Father's Day.

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4: Play a game where you just take Adina on in basic trivia. Today we play with Christina. Good morning, Christina.
7: Hey, good morning.
4: Well, you're about to play Beat the Bosnian. Have you ever played this before?
7: I have not.
4: All right. Now, the fact that it took you a second. Okay, fair enough. Yeah. So you've played along in your car. But
8: you had to think about it.
4: Never live on the air. I'll tell you, being quick on your feet helps you in this game. So you might want to focus that brain because Adina's about to leave the room. I'm going to give you 30 seconds. I'm going to ask you questions. You give me your answers. If you get stumped, say pass. Don't stick around on a question you don't know the answer because, well, that's going to just eat up time that's unnecessary. All right?
7: Sounds good.
4: All right, Adina,
9: good luck.
4: We'll see you. There goes Adina. And
7: you
4: here
7: too.
4: We go. 30 seconds on the clock. Remember to say pass if you get stumped. Good luck. On your marks. Get set. Go. The bird that has a pouch under its beak is called?
7: Pass.
4: Name a sport that uses weapons.
7: Hockey.
4: Your sister's daughter is your?
7: Niece.
4: What color is an elephant?
7: Gray.
4: What company has a mermaid in its logo?
7: Starbucks.
4: Fort Knox is famous for storing what?
7: Weapons.
4: All right, time's up. You got 3 out of 6 today. The bird that has a pouch under its beak is called a pelican. Sport that uses weapons. Hockey, no. The sticks are not weapons. They're actually playing pieces. We're looking at archery or a javelin where you throw a spear or a biathlon, which has you use a gun. There's some other sports like that, but those would be weapons that are also used as sporting event items. Your sister's daughter is your niece. An elephant is gray. Mermaid is the Starbucks logo. And Fort Knox is famous for storing gold. And the old term would be like, not for all the gold in Fort Knox. And so a ton of U.S. gold is stored at Fort Knox. Let's bring Adina back in. She'll be confident that you got 3 out of 6 that she'll beat you. So watch this. Adina, out of 6, she was able to get 3 right. So, you having trouble with the headphones there?
8: I am. Okay.
4: Why not use both hands to put headphones on?
8: My left hand doesn't work today. It hurts.
4: Oh, it does?
8: Yeah.
4: Your left hand hurts?
8: So, I was panicking all morning thinking, okay, for Beat the Bossing, how am I going to get my headphones back on?
9: I told you, if you're going to have breakdance rehearsal, you have to move the coffee table.
4: I'm sorry, you can't see this, but Christina, I'm watching Adina. She's trying to put headphones on with one hand.
9: Yes.
4: And so she's got her head sideways, and she's trying to like wrap them around, and it's not...
9: It was actually fascinating to watch. Like, I was like, she's really going to do this with one hand.
4: What are you doing?
8: It's like a challenge. Okay.
4: Yeah, use the other hand, too. Nope, not doing it.
9: Nope.
4: All right, she got 3 out of 6, right?
8: Okay.
4: Okay, we'll see how you do. 30 seconds on the clock. Listen in, Christina. Say pass if you get stumped. On your marks, get set, go. The bird that has a pouch under its beak is called?
8: A stork?
4: Name a sport that uses weapons.
8: Fencing.
4: Your sister's daughter is your?
8: Sister's daughter is your niece.
4: What color is an elephant?
8: Gray.
4: What company has a mermaid in its logo?
8: Starbucks.
4: Fort Knox is famous for storing what?
8: Gold.
4: What fish is the color of a rainbow?
8: A clownfish. Mm. I don't know. Wait, that's not right.
4: No. Got that one wrong. But you did win today.
8: Yes! Oh, those are easy-ish.
9: That's fair.
4: Yes. I'm not going to give you fencing because you don't use a sword in fencing. You use a foil, which is not a weapon.
9: That's an antenna.
4: Yeah.
8: Really, it's like is that a sword?
4: No, people would lose their limbs.
8: Oh, that's right.
9: It's like a wire coat hanger, dude.
4: Yeah, it just looks like it. Yeah. Archery, javelin, biathlon all have that. Pelican is the bird that has a pouch under its beak. The stork just carries stuff in its long beak, but it doesn't have a pouch. Otherwise, why carry the diaper when you can just store it in your pouch?
9: That's true.
4: Niece, correct. Gray, correct. Starbucks, correct. Fort Knox, correct.
8: All right.
4: And the fish that is the color of a rainbow.
8: Oh, it's
4: a rainbow.
7: Rainbow fish.
4: Yeah, nope.
9: Trout, right?
4: Yeah, trout.
8: Oh,
4: yeah.
8: Trout.
4: I was going to try and let him answer, D.
9: She wouldn't.
4: He couldn't help himself.
9: Dude,
8: I was
9: head
8: thinking
9: was,
8: a beta fish.
9: Anytime Adina's head is tilted sideways, you guys can't see in the studio, but when she tilts her head sideways, she's puzzled. Yeah. I'm just going to help her out.
8: I'm looking for the answers.
9: Like, scheduling purposes.
8: God,
9: I'm just going to help her out.
4: I really was interested in what she was going to say.
9: I'm sorry, bro.
4: Yeah. Because it wasn't going to be trout.
9: Yeah, it wasn't. It wasn't.
4: Oh, well, Christina, you know we've got a great parting gift for you, so don't go anywhere. We'll get you hooked up with that. But, Adina, you squeaked out a win.
9: And lucky you.
4: All of us are surprised here on Beat the Bossing. Beat the Bossing.
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10: On line 7, we have Marissa.
8: Marissa, welcome to Beat the Bosnian. How are you feeling today?
11: Ooh, I'm feeling great. Hey, Morin, I'm ready to play.
8: All right, let's do this. Adina's going to leave the room. We're going to give you 30 seconds to answer questions. We've got 10 of them. You can say pass to any of them if you feel stumped, okay? And what we'll do is we'll tell you your scores at the end. Then we'll bring Adina back in, and we'll ask her the same questions and compare her scores. So good luck to you.
11: Thank you.
1: Good luck, Marissa.
8: And there goes Adina. All right. Now, there's a little bit of a delay, so I'm going to start the timer for you right after the first question to accommodate for that delay. Good luck to you. 30 seconds on the clock. Here we go. On your marks, get set, go. Name a cartoon with cats.
11: Garfield.
8: What is located at 1600 Pennsylvania Avenue?
11: The White House.
8: Which number is higher, 10 degrees Fahrenheit or Celsius?
11: Celsius.
8: Name a country that is known for its fjords.
11: For its what?
8: Fjords.
11: Pass.
8: Name a national grocery chain.
11: Save Mart.
8: All right, there you go.
11: I still don't know what that word is that you said at the end of that question.
8: Fjords. I'll give you the answer. It's Norway. So they are narrow channels of water that have high cliffs on cliffs wouldn't be the word, but mountains on either side. So they're glacier. They're made by glaciers. And so in Norway, you can tour
11: now
8: up
11: I
8: the
11: feel
8: fjords.
11: Dumb.
8: Well, don't feel dumb, because you may. A lot of people may not know that, or maybe everybody does, but we'll never know. I'll never make you feel dumb for that. Okay. So which number is higher? 10 degrees Celsius, you said?
11: Yes.
8: All right. That's actually not true. Fahrenheit is higher, because for Celsius, you double it and add 30 to get to Fahrenheit. 0 degrees Ooh. Celsius is freezing. So 32 degrees is freezing for Fahrenheit. So you missed that one. Fjord, you missed. What'd you say for grocery chain again? Save Mart?
11: Save Mart.
8: All right. I'll give you that one. And then the White House is at 1600 Pennsylvania Avenue, and a cartoon with cats is Garfield. So very good. So we'll bring Adina back
11: All right.
8: in. All right, here she comes. All right, Adina, here we go.
0: Okay, what's her score?
8: Her score was 3.
0: Oh, sorry. Sorry, Marissa.
1: Dang.
0: It's not a shade. It's not. It's just I'm excited for me.
8: Okay, well, we'll find out. 30 seconds on the clock. Say pass if you get stumped. On your marks.
0: Okay.
8: Get set. Go. Name a cartoon with cats.
0: Oh, snap. Pass.
8: What is located at 1600 Pennsylvania Avenue?
0: The White House.
8: Which number is higher, 10 degrees Fahrenheit or 10 degrees Celsius?
0: 10 degrees Celsius.
8: Name a country known for its fjords.
0: Sweden.
8: Name a national grocery chain.
0: Walmart.
8: What state did the attack on Pearl Harbor take place?
0: Pass.
8: All right. See? All right. Well, you got 1600 Pennsylvania Avenue, okay. The White House. 10 degrees Fahrenheit is actually higher.
1: Yes.
8: National grocery chain. You said Walmart. That's
0: okay.
8: True. And what state did the attack on Pearl Harbor take place?
0: I don't know.
8: Do you know the answer to that one?
11: Hawaii.
8: Yeah.
0: Okay.
8: Pearl Harbor is in Hawaii. The Japanese flew across the Pacific and attacked it there. So you can still go to the Pearl Harbor Memorial and see which ship
1: it's
8: is
1: really cool.
8: There.
1: Oh, my gosh. What is it?
8: I know.
1: I can't remember.
8: It escapes me right now, but
1: yeah.
8: I know it off the tip of
1: and
8: my
1: I've
8: tongue.
1: Toured it before. It's gorgeous. It's a
8: really spectacular monument.
1: Yeah.
8: Yeah, you stand over looking down into the water.
1: Is it
8: the
1: Arizona?
8: Is still
1: Might be the Arizona. That's this Arizona. Something.
8: So there you go.
1: Yeah.
0: So wait, how many did I get?
8: 2.
0: Are you sure? There were no other ones? I didn't...
8: Cartoon with cats.
0: I didn't answer.
8: Did not get. White House you got. Grocery chain you got. And that's all you got.
0: Really? Oh,
8: 2.
0: Man.
8: You couldn't even add past 2. What other one did you think you got?
0: I don't know. I thought there were so much more in my
8: you
0: head.
8: You just tried to answer a lot. You just didn't get them right.
0: Oh, dang.
8: Yeah. Garfield would have been a good cartoon.
0: Garfield.
8: Yeah.

hate to give the satisfaction asking how you're doing now. How's the castle built of people you pretend to care about? Just what you wanted. Look at you, cool guy, you got it. I see the parties and diamonds sometimes when I close my eyes. 6 months of torture, you sold to some forbidden paradise. I loved you truly.

Cubo Loco, buenos mornings. Happy Father's Day. You're listening to Z90, the home of Hey Morton and today's hit music all day. And, you know, I was thinking, if you really asked your dad what he wanted for Father's Day, I think one of the top things would have to be zero interruptions during sports. Do not interrupt us. The World Cup is on. Let's keep it moving right here on Z90.

Father's Day. I feel like just enough hair so they don't have to spray any more suntan lotion on their head. I mean, sunblock, whatever. It's Louie Lowe.

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5: It is Wednesday, and that means you will take Adina on in basic trivia, whether you're on the phone or just playing along in a game we call Brittany's up today. Good morning, Brittany. How are you?
8: Hey, Martin.
5: Hey, are you all right? Did we catch you off guard?
8: Oh, no, you're good. You're good.
5: All right, good. Are you nervous a little bit? You sound a little bit nervous.
8: Just a little.
5: Yeah, don't worry about that. Nothing's going to happen.
9: You're good.
5: So here's what's going on today. I've got 10 questions. I've got a 30-second timer. Adina's going to leave the room. I will start the timer and ask you these questions, and you just give me your answers, and then we'll tell you your correct answers and bring Adina back in, ask her the same ones, and compare scores. There are some very unusual questions today. Unusual fun. It's not like you don't know the answer, but you got to think for a second.
10: Oh, this is going to be cool.
5: It'll be a lot of fun. So, Adina,
10: good luck.
5: And she leaves
8: Thank
5: the room.
8: You.
5: Yeah, there she goes. She's not slamming the headphones down anymore, D. That's good. All right, 30 seconds on the clock. Say pass if you get stumped. There's a little bit of a delay on our phone, so I'm going to start the timer after the first question. So here we go. On your marks, get set, go. What country has the city of Melbourne?
8: Australia.
5: Name one of the Spice Girls.
8: Sporty.
5: What country has the city of Phuket?
8: Thailand.
5: Name a brand of mustard.
8: Heinz.
5: What weighs more, a nickel or a hummingbird?
8: A nickel.
5: Good and Plenty is the brand name of what?
8: Can you repeat?
5: Good and Plenty is the brand name of what?
8: Pass.
5: All right, time's up. Candy. Is it Good and Plenty is a candy? It's like a candy-coated licorice. It's really weird. It's not great, but you can still buy it in stores. Good and Plenty. What weighs more, a nickel or a hummingbird? You're correct. A nickel. Brand of mustard, Grey Poupon. French's, we would accept Heinz. What country has the city of Phuket? Thailand is correct. Sporty Spice, Scary Spice. We'll take, you said Sporty, we'll give you that one. And Melbourne is in Australia. So very good. You have got five today. So congratulations. 5 out of 6. That's really good. I don't know if any of these will throw Adina off. I'm not sure if they will or not. Let's bring her back in. You getting 5 out of 6 will throw off a little bit, though. All right, Adina. Yes. Out of 6, she was able to get 5 right.
0: Oh, wow, that's excellent. Okay.
5: No, excellent is 6 out of 6.
0: I mean, yeah. Yeah.
5: It's really good. All right. Listen in, Brittany. Let's see how well Adina does. 30 seconds on the clock.
0: Okay.
5: Say pass if you get stumped. On your marks? On your marks? Get set. Go. What country has the city of Melbourne?
0: Australia.
5: Name one of the Spice Girls.
0: Mel B.
5: What country has the city of Phuket?
0: What kind? The Philippines.
5: Name a brand of mustard.
0: DiGiorno.
5: What weighs more, a nickel or a hummingbird?
0: A nickel.
5: Good and Plenty is the brand name of what?
0: Target? No, that's Good and Gather. Ah, it's Target.
5: Name a car. No, ah, time's up.
0: Dang it.
5: Well, you got 3 today.
0: Oh, really? That's it?
5: Australia.
0: Okay.
5: Mel B, I'll give you that. You could have said Sporty Spice, Scary Spice. We would have taken those two. So real name or Spice Girl's name. That's fine. What country has the city of Phuket? Not the Philippines. It's Thailand.
0: Thailand.
5: Yes.
0: Oh, I knew that. Oh, okay.
5: I feel like that's not the Philippines.
0: I know. I had an ex-boyfriend who actually literally went there and I had a magnet from it. It's sitting on my fridge. So I was like, oh, I kind of know. I don't.
5: Well, scoot it over closer to Thailand.
0: My bad.
5: That's all right. Name a brand of mustard.
0: I know there's DiGiorno, but I think that's a type of mustard.
9: Like, no. That's a type of
5: Dijon
9: pizza.
5: Is a type of mustard.
0: Dijon.
5: DiGiorno is a type of pizza.
0: Oh!
9: It's not delivery. It's
0: oh my
9: mustard.
0: God. No,
5: okay. I know, right? Where did you get this? Oh, this is Great Poupon Pizza. You've never had it? Oh, yes. From the makers of Great Poupon. Great Poupon, French's, Heinz, we would have accepted those.
0: Okay.
5: All right. What weighs more, a nickel or a hummingbird?
0: I said a nickel.
5: You are correct. A nickel does weigh more. Hummingbirds can weigh just above or below the weight of a penny.
0: Oh, my gosh.
5: My daughter Josie told me that. Thank you, Josie, for the fact of the day.
9: Nice.
5: Good job.
9: Look
5: yes.
9: at that.
5: Yeah, she's Josie making her trivia debut with her own question.
9: Contribution.
5: And Good and Plenty is the brand name of?
0: It sounds so familiar, and I don't know.
5: It's a candy.
0: Oh.
5: Good and Plenty is a candy. It's not Target. It's a candy-coated licorice that's not really great to eat.
0: Oh, then I don't think I've had that.
5: Oh, if you had it, you'd be like, that's delicious.
0: Good
5: what are you talking about? Good and Plenty.
0: Oh, okay. Well. What a dud. I'm mad. I'm annoyed. I'm mad.
5: Now, why are you annoyed and mad?
0: I don't know.
5: She's wildly wrong about stuff?
0: Yeah. I so thought I had it. I was like, oh, at least like a 4 out of 5.
5: 4 out of 5? Which still would lose.
9: Yeah, she's like, I'm still going to lose, but.
5: I thought I had it. I had 4 out of 5, which still loses, but to me, that's having it.
9: Didn't think it'd be that bad.
5: Oh, yeah. Oh, you got it. That's right.

0: is everywhere.
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10: On Wednesdays, we play a game where you take Adina on in basic trivia. We call it... How well do you think you would do answering questions against Adina? Everybody play along. Today, there are some hard questions. I'm not going to lie. There are some tough questions.
11: Okay.
10: So you might want to just say pass. All right. So good luck to you. Who are we playing against today, D-Rock?
12: Today, we have Monica.
10: Welcome to the show, Monica.
13: Ready?
10: Are you ready to play Beat the Bosnian?
13: Yes.
10: All right. So, Adina, you're going to have to leave the room.
11: All right. Good luck.
10: There she goes. You've got 30 seconds on the clock. Remember to say pass if you get stumped on one, okay?
13: Okay.
10: Now, there's a little bit of a delay, so I'm going to start the timer right after the first question. Here we go. Say pass if you get stumped. On your marks, get set, go. What is the name of someone who fixes shoes?
13: Pass.
10: Name something with nutmeg in it.
13: Oh, my gosh. What's it called? Pass.
10: What animal does a farrier work with?
13: A bird?
10: Name a famous sports trophy.
13: The Heisman Trophy.
10: What city has the giant arch?
13: St. Louis,
10: there
13: Missouri.
10: You go. I'll give you two right there. You got 2 out of 5. You definitely, definitely want to yell pass the second you don't know the answer, because there may be other really easy questions, and that will help you get to those ones sooner. What is the name of someone who fixes shoes? That's a cobbler. Name something with nutmeg in it. Pie, cider, pumpkin spice latte, all You could even add it to most. I mean, you could put it in stuffing, too. Probably stuffing has some in it. But what animal does a farrier work with? Equine animals, horses, donkeys, zebras. They help horseshoe horses. A farrier would be someone who does the horseshoes. And a famous sports trophy, you got that right. Heisman Trophy, that's great. What city has the giant arch? St. Louis. So you got 2 out of 5, and that's not bad. Let's bring Adina back in. That'll give her a false confidence. I'll tell you that right now, Monica. So,
0: okay.
10: Out of 5, she was able to get 2 right.
0: Oh,
10: 2 out of 5.
0: I think I'll win today.
10: All right, 30 seconds on the clock. Now, she may be a Rhodes Scholar. You don't know, and you're just like way overstating.
0: Oh.
10: You don't know that? These questions are hard.
0: Okay.
10: All right, good luck to you. Listen in, Monica. 30 seconds on the clock. Say pass if you get stumped. On your marks, get set, go. Name someone who fixes shoes. What is the name?
1: A shoe repairman.
10: Name something with nutmeg in it.
1: Apple pie?
10: What animal does a farrier work with?
1: Pass.
10: Name a famous sports trophy.
1: The Stanley Cup.
10: What city has the giant arch?
1: St. Louis.
10: Name a science fiction movie.
1: Pass.
10: Name someone Tom Cruise has dated.
1: Katie Holmes.
10: What company makes Mars candy bars?
1: Mars. Wait.
10: Time's
1: what
10: up.
1: What company makes Mars candy bars?
10: Mm-hmm.
1: Mars.
11: Did you hear it deflate like a balloon?
1: I know I nailed some of them.
10: Shoe repairman is wrong. Cobbler.
11: Yeah. A cobbler.
1: Oh.
10: So it's a cobbler. Pumpkin spice latte.
1: Okay, yeah.
11: Nutmeg.
10: Yep, nutmeg. Cider,
1: nutmeg and
10: pie.
1: Apple pie?
10: Pumpkin pie.
1: Not
10: I don't think you put
1: pie.
10: Nutmeg in apple pie.
11: No.
1: Yeah.
11: No.
10: Unless you want it to taste like...
11: Why is it spicy?
10: Yes. Farrier works with horses, donkeys, animals with hooves. That's what a farrier
11: does.
10: That's
11: so funny. I was going to say a ferret. I don't know. Farrier.
10: Yeah. Name a famous sports trophy. You said Stanley Cup.
1: Okay.
10: That got you one. St. Louis Arch got
1: okay.
10: you one. Science fiction movie. Not even Star Wars.
1: Oh, yeah.
10: None.
1: I just couldn't even think.
10: That's the best way to do it.
11: Yeah.
10: And then someone Tom Cruise has dated. Now, he married Katie Holmes.
11: Right.
10: But did he date her? I guess he did before they got married.
1: Yeah.
11: I don't know.
1: They had to date got married.
11: I suppose.
1: Yeah, they actually did it for like a couple of years. And then they got married.
10: Are you sure?
11: She's
1: yes.
11: making this up as we go.
10: Please. All right. That's a technicality, but I'll give it to you.
11: Yeah.
10: But I'm still going to give the prize to Monica.
1: Do you want to do a tiebreaker?
10: Oh, you want to do a tiebreaker?
1: Yeah. Just to be
10: fair
1: and clear.
10: All right. Yell out your name the second you know the answer. Now, she has a 1 second delay on her phone, so.
1: Okay, I can do
10: all right, so
1: 1 second.
10: Just say 1001 in your head and then yell out your name if you know the answer. Here's your question. Haribo is famous for making what?
1: Oh, hey, Tina.
13: Monica.
10: What do you say, Monica?
1: I forgot to wait.
13: Is it La Boo Boo?
10: No.
1: Girl, what? No. Monica.
13: Haribo.
1: No.
10: Haribo Boo.
11: And you're going to die laughing because the commercials have these grown people with kid voices and they talk about their favorite candy. The gummy bear.
1: Yeah, I was going to say gummy bear or the bottle, Coke bottles. Gummy bear.
10: Gummy candy.
1: Yeah.
10: Haribo gummy candy. You know, one thing is nice about Beat the Bosnian today, now that we're at the end of it, I'm glad. And that never changes.
12: Beat the Bosnian. Beat the Bosnian.
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So there was a dad, he said he was up late playing a Zelda game and woke up his 8-year-old son on a school night and snuck him downstairs so he could see that he had found a secret passage. And so they could see where it went together and told him not to tell mom when he woke up. It's Louie Loco on Z90.

Now, this is a cool father. He said that he took both kids out around when they were 13 to show them how to drive in an empty parking lot. And they did this for a while and kept it a little secret for a little while. That's a cool dad. It's Louie Loco on Z90.

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9: In January, we are doing Junior January. And so junior listeners are going to get to play our games. We've never done this. And so if you're between the ages of 6 and 14, we've wanted you to call and play. Today, we're being joined by Juliana, who's going to play our game. Welcome, Juliana. How are you?
10: I'm good.
9: Yeah, are you sure? You sound bored already. Are you there?
10: Yeah.
9: All right. So are you nervous? Don't be nervous.
10: No, yeah, I am.
9: Oh, don't be nervous. Listen, I'm your big brother, and I'm going to take care of you. We're going to do a good job today, okay?
10: Okay.
9: Now, how old are you?
10: 14.
9: All right, 14. Ready to go. So do you know how this game works? Adina is going to leave the room, and we're going to ask you questions, but you only have 30 seconds to answer. And we're going to bring her back in. We're going to ask her the same questions, and then we'll compare scores. And she's done this for a long time, so she's kind of an expert.
10: Okay.
9: All right. So good luck to you. Adina, we'll see you.
11: All right, good luck.
9: Some of these are hard. Some are easy, okay?
10: Okay.
9: And I'm going to tell you something. Say pass if you get stumped, because that 30 seconds goes really fast. So if you got a question and you don't know the answer, say pass, okay? I'm rooting for you. I want you to win. Adina can try again next week, but I know you won't be here. So let's get a win for you, okay?
10: Okay.
9: All right. Speak up loud and speak quickly. Here we go. 30 seconds on the clock. On your marks. Get set. Go. What is the name of Mario's brother in Mario Brothers?
10: Luigi.
9: Which of these is the biggest, a city, a state, or a county?
10: State.
9: What does a stethoscope do?
10: Zoom in.
9: What singer has the last name Cat?
10: Oh, I don't know that one. Surprise.
9: What country is Mount Everest located in?
10: What?
9: What country is Mount Everest located in?
10: Pass.
9: All right, I'll give you one more. What game has Victory Royale as the winning message?
10: Fortnite.
9: There you go, you got it right. So you got Luigi, you got State. What'd you say for stethoscope? What does a stethoscope do?
10: To zoom in.
9: Say it again?
10: Zoom out or zoom in.
9: Oh, okay. No, not necessarily. It listens to your heart. What singer has the last name Cat? Doja Cat. All right. What country is Mount Everest located in? You could say China or Nepal. That's kind of a hard one, but I thought you might get China. And then Victory Royale is right. You got that one right. Fortnite is the answer to that. So you, out of six, you got three. Let's bring Adina back in. How do you feel about it?
10: Good.
9: All right. Good. Juliana, hold on.
11: What am I up against here?
9: All right. Juliana got three out of six.
11: I mean, that's kind of how I do. So. I may have found my match.
12: Okay. Twinsies.
9: Juliana, don't be psyched by that. Don't you worry about that, okay?
11: What's poppin', twin?
9: slow down. Well, you haven't heard the questions yet, right?
11: I know, okay.
9: All right, here we go. 30 seconds on the clock. Listen in, Juliana. Say pass if you get stumped. On your marks, get set, go. What is the name of Mario's brother?
11: Luigi.
9: Which of these is the biggest, a city, a state, or a county?
11: A state?
9: What does a stethoscope specifically do?
11: Listens to your heart.
9: What singer has the last name Cat?
11: Pass.
9: What country is Mount Everest located in?
11: Nepal. No. Yes. Nepal.
9: What game has Victory Royale as the winning message?
11: Oh, I don't know that one. Either. Oh, is it that king guy? He's always pushing rocks or something? King? Kingdom guy.
12: Kingdom guy?
9: It's not
11: know.
9: Kingdom guy.
11: Oh,
9: what it's is Fortnite.
11: Oh.
9: So no.
11: You kept saying like, yeah, king what?
9: Adina? No, I'm just looking at you going, okay, give me the answer.
11: I'm
9: nodding
11: so
9: yes.
11: Like,
9: please just give me the answer. Because sitting guessing isn't fair. I don't know.
12: That one dude.
9: Let me see. The guy.
12: The dude. Yeah.
9: Time's up.
12: He's got legs and arms. The guy with the eyes, you know.
9: Oh, that is such a ridiculous answer. I should just give Juliana the... Because you got four.
11: Oh, really?
9: You got lucky on Nepal.
11: Oh, man.
9: Yeah.
11: We interviewed someone who, like, climbed Mount Everest, and that's the only reason I remember it from okay. the interview in Nepal.
9: What singer has the last name Cat?
11: I don't know.
9: Doja Cat.
11: Oh. Well, that she was not in my mind.
9: I know. No. A stethoscope does listen to your heart.
11: Okay.
9: State, you got right, but you guessed it.
11: Yeah.
9: And
12: took
9: Luigi.
12: A little too long, too, by
9: right.
12: the way.
9: Yeah.
11: Well, because I'm like, some cities are sometimes bigger
12: listen,
11: than maybe a state.
12: Really?
11: I don't know. Somewhere in the world.
12: Or there's,

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7: Today, we play a game where you take on Adina in basic trivia. Amanda, how are you today? Sorry, Amanda, I didn't pick up the phone line, so it makes it hard for you to answer. Why can't I hear her? I'm like, oh, you got to pick up the phone
9: line. Hey, Martin.
7: Hey.
9: Good morning.
7: Good morning. I've got some really fun questions. You're going to love these. Adina will, too. And it's really, this is a really fun Beat the Bosnian. So, you know what? If you're paying attention today, your chances are really good. I'll say that.
10: Ooh, okay.
7: You're paying close attention. Your chances are really good to win. Are you paying close attention, Amanda?
9: I think so. I want to say yes.
7: All right. We're about to find out. Adina's going to leave the room.
10: Good luck.
7: There she goes.
9: Thank you. You too.
7: So she'll be out of the room. I'm going to ask you 10 questions. You'll have 30 seconds to answer as many as possible. And remember, if you don't know the answer, say pass if you get stumped, because that's always a good strategy. It helps. Okay?
9: Okay, perfect.
7: All right, there's a little bit of a delay on the phone, so I'm going to start the timer after our first question. Good luck to you. On your marks, get set, go. What country is known for its rum?
9: Russia.
7: What Friday night ABC news show is hosted by Elizabeth Vargas?
9: Pass.
7: Name an ingredient of a lasagna.
9: Ricotta cheese.
7: Complete the phrase. Hindsight is always...
9: Pass.
7: Name a Michael Jackson song.
9: Beat it.
7: What year was Joe Biden elected president?
9: Pass.
7: All right. Time's up. You got two today. now listen, I'm going to let everybody in on a little inside joke today, okay? You ready to have some fun with me? Now, I can tell you now, Amanda, that you're done. What country is known for its rum? It's Puerto Rico. Vodka is the Russian drink you were thinking of.
9: Vodka.

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1: What Friday night ABC news show is hosted by Elizabeth Vargas? It's called 2020, and it's been on for years. Barbara Walters used to host it a long time ago. An ingredient of lasagna, you got that right. Complete the phrase. Hindsight is always 2020. Can you name a Michael Jackson song? You said Beat It. Beat It is correct. What year was Joe Biden elected president? He was elected president 2020. The next question on my list is, what number is considered perfect vision? Do you know?
0: 2020.
1: Very good. So if you're paying attention today, many of the questions, in fact, four of the 10 are answered 2020. And we'll see.
0: 2020,
1: We'll see if Adina catches on. So hold on. We'll have her come back in. So you got two out of five. So it's okay, score. We'll see how she got two out of five. All right.
2: Well, so that makes me a little nervous.
1: Listen in, Amanda. If you're paying attention, you can win today, Adina. Good luck to you. Okay. 30 seconds on the clock. Say pass if you get stumped. On your marks, get set, go. What country is known for its rum?
2: Pass.
1: And what Friday night ABC news show is hosted by Elizabeth Vargas?
2: Pass.
1: Name an ingredient of lasagna.
2: Noodles.
1: Complete the phrase. Hindsight is always
2: 2020.
1: Name a Michael Jackson song.
2: Beat It.
1: What year was Joe Biden elected president?
2: 2018.
1: What number is considered perfect vision?
2: 2020.
1: All right, you got it after the buzzer, unfortunately.
2: Oh, come on.
1: So what country is known for its rum?
2: I have no idea.
1: Puerto Rico.
2: Oh.
1: Puerto Rican rum is considered the best, right, D-Rock?
3: Yep, Bacardi.
1: Yep. What Friday night ABC news show is hosted by Elizabeth Vargas? Do you have any guess?
2: I don't even know who Elizabeth Vargas is.
1: Okay, Barbara Walters used to host this show back in the day. Do you have any guess?
2: Dateline.
1: 2020.
2: 2020. Oh.
1: Yes. Name an ingredient of lasagna. You said noodles. Complete the phrase. Hindsight is always 2020. You got that right. Very good. Name a Michael Jackson song. Beat It. You got that right.
2: Okay.
1: Yeah. What year was Joe Biden elected president? Any guess?
2: I said 2018, but I was trying to.
3: What's your gut telling you?
1: What's your gut telling you? What year it is?
2: Well, it's 2025. But before that, he was. Oh, was it 2020? Mm-hmm. 2024? 2021?
1: Mm. Yes. Mm. And what number is considered perfect vision?
2: 20. Oh, my God.
3: What show is Barbara Walters on?
2: Oh, wow. Well, you tricked us.
1: I didn't. I said if you're paying attention, it'll be very obvious.
3: I was like, she doesn't get the pattern?
2: Oh, my God.
1: I'm not going to catch her. She's like, nobody knows perfect vision, so that's not a real question.
3: Right.
2: Oh,
1: Amanda,
2: that's so good.
1: Adina did beat you today.
2: I did?
1: Yeah, you got three. Lasagna, Hindsight, and a Michael Jackson song.
3: Okay, buy one. Relax.
2: Wow. Yeah. 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
1: But you could have had like seven if you were just paying attention.
3: Right.
1: Yes, but we have a very nice party gift for you, Amanda, so don't worry about that. We'll take good care of you. In the meantime, it's just another strange edition of Not 2020.
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the Coronado Bridge looking right now. Everybody's going to NASCAR today. It's a big day. I went yesterday and it was cool. It was fine. The vibes were all right. But, you know, I just realized that I'm not a car racing guy because I left early. It's Louis Loc on Z90. Coming

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6: On Wednesdays, we play a game where all you have to do is take on Adina in basic trivia. We call it Sonia wants to beat the Bosnian today, so let's welcome Sonia to the show. How are you today, Sonia?
9: I'm good. Thank you. Good morning.
6: Good morning. Have you played this before and thought today's the day I'm going to go for it?
9: Yes. Hopefully my mind is straight today.
6: Yeah. What would make it go sideways?
9: Not having my cup of coffee.
6: Oh, dear.
10: That'll do it.
6: Have you had it yet or no?
9: Nope.
6: Well, you know what?
11: Sideways we go.
6: She's saying there's a chance.
10: Yeah.
6: All right. Well, listen, today's questions, I'll tell you, they're not crazy hard. They're just, you got to think for a second. And I know each of you will get some of them right. Ooh. So that's good news. How many will they get right? Well, we'll find out next as we get ready to play Beat the Bosnian. Adina, any final words?
11: Good luck.
6: All right. There you go.
9: Thank you.
6: Adina. She's going to head into D-Rock Studio, and we'll make sure that she can't hear these questions when we ask them to you. 30 seconds on the clock. Remember to say pass if you get stumped, okay?
9: Okay.
6: On your marks, get set, go. What is the name of the numbering system at the library?
9: Duodecimal.
6: Name a type of hard candy.
9: Peppermint.
6: What is the black dot on your eye called?
9: The iris.
6: Name a skin disease.
9: Melanoma.
6: What country did the Titanic set sail from?
9: Europe.
6: What Oscar-nominated thriller starred Jodie Foster?
9: Pass.
6: All right, time's up. You got three right today. I know it seemed like more, right? But no. You were out of six, you got three right. Dewey Decimal is correct.
9: Holy.
6: Type of hard candy. I'll give you peppermint candy, 100%. Jolly Ranchers is another good one. What is a black dot on your eye called? Is your pupil. The iris is the colored part around it. Name is skin disease. I'll give you melanoma because it is. It's skin cancer. Also psoriasis. Psoriasis, eczema, dandruff, shingles, all those would have qualified. What country did the Titanic set sail from? You said Europe. It did set sail from Europe, but actually England is the country. Europe is the continent. And when you hear it back, you're like, oh my gosh. And what Oscar-nominated thriller starred Jodie Foster? Do you know? Nope.
9: Nope.
6: Silence of the Lambs.
9: Oh my goodness.
6: Yes. So we're going to send you a case of fava beans to go with your liver tonight. All right, let's bring Adina back in. You're like, man, I played Beat the Bosnian. All I got are all these fava beans. All right. All right, Adina, out of six, she got three right.
11: Fair. Okay.
6: All right. Yes, it was fair. I was here for it. You're saying a fair performance?
11: Yeah, that's good.
6: All right. Now listen in, Sonia. Let's see how Adina does. 30 seconds on the clock, and good luck to you. Okay. Say pass if you get stumped. What?
11: I'm just nervous now. Right. Like, wait, it just hit me.
6: I love that you're still nervous. All right, here we go. 30 seconds on the clock. Say pass if you get stumped. On your marks, get set, go. What is the name of the numbering system at the library?
11: Oh, numerical.
6: Name a type of hard candy.
11: Jolly Rancher.
6: What is the black dot on your eye called?
11: On my eye? Oh, a pupil.
6: Name a skin disease.
11: Psoriasis.
6: What country did the Titanic set sail from?
11: The United Kingdom?
6: What Oscar...
11: Wait, where was it coming from? Hold
6: on. England, but did we say United Kingdom? Isn't that a bunch of countries? That's not exactly a country,
0: yeah,
6: right?
0: Yeah, it's not necessarily a country.
6: Yeah.
11: It's literally a whole... Well, it's a
6: country. It's Ireland and Scotland and it's the United Kingdom.

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7: On Wednesdays, we play a game where you take Adina on in basic trivia. We call it... How well do you think you would do answering questions against Adina? Everybody play along. Today, there are some hard questions. I'm not going to lie. There are some tough questions.
9: Okay.
7: So you might want to just say pass. All right. So good luck to you. Who are we playing against today, D-Rock?
10: Today, we have Monica.
7: Welcome to the show, Monica. Are you ready to play Beat the Bosnian?
11: Yes.
7: All right. So, Adina, you're going to have to leave the room.
9: All right. Good luck.
7: There she goes. You've got 30 seconds on the clock. Remember to say pass if you get stumped on one, okay?
11: Okay.
7: Now, there's a little bit of a delay, so I'm going to start the timer right after the first question. Here we go. Say pass if you get stumped. On your marks, get set, go. What is the name of someone who fixes shoes?
11: Pass.
7: Name something with nutmeg in it.
11: Oh, my gosh. What's it called? Pass.
7: What animal does a farrier work with?
11: A bird.
7: Name a famous sports trophy.
11: The Heisman Trophy.
7: What city has the giant arch?
11: St. Louis,
7: there
11: Missouri.
7: You go. I'll give you two right there. You got 2 out of 5. You definitely, definitely want to yell pass the second you don't know the answer, because there may be other really easy questions. And that will help you get to those ones sooner. What is the name of someone who fixes shoes? That's a cobbler. Name something with nutmeg in it. Pie, cider, pumpkin spice latte, all, you could even add it to most, I mean, you could put it in stuffing too. Probably stuffing has some in it, but what animal does a farrier work with? Equine animals, horses, donkeys, zebras, they help horseshoe horses. A farrier would be someone who does the horseshoes. And a famous sports trophy, you got that right. Heisman Trophy, that's great. What city has the giant arch? St. Louis. So you got 2 out of 5, and that's not bad. Let's bring Adina back in. That'll give her a false confidence. I'll tell you that right now, Monica. So out of 5, she was able to get 2 right. 2 out of 5.
0: I think I'll win today.
7: All right, 30 seconds on the clock. Now, she may be a Rhodes Scholar, you don't know, and you're just like way overstating.
0: Oh.
7: You don't know that? These questions are hard.
0: Okay.
7: All right, good luck to you. Listen in, Monica, 30 seconds on the clock. Say pass if you get stumped. On your marks, get set, go. Name someone who fixes shoes. What is the name?
9: A shoe repairman.
7: Name something with nutmeg in it.
9: Apple pie?
7: What animal does a farrier work with?
9: Pass.
7: Name a famous sports trophy.
9: The Stanley Cup.
7: What city has the giant arch?
9: St. Louis.
7: Name a science fiction movie.
9: A pass.
7: Name someone Tom Cruise has dated.
9: Katie Holmes.
7: What company makes Mars candy bars?
9: Mars. Wait.
7: Time's
9: what
7: up.
9: What company makes Mars candy bars?
7: Mm-hmm.
9: Mars.
10: Did you hear it deflate like a balloon?
9: I know I nailed some of them.
7: Shoe repairman is wrong. Cobbler.
10: Yeah. A cobbler.
9: Oh.
7: So it's a cobbler. Pumpkin spice latte.
9: Okay, yeah.
10: Nutmeg.
7: Yep, nutmeg.
9: Isn't
7: cider,
9: nutmeg
7: pie.
9: Apple pie?
7: Pumpkin pie.
9: Not
7: I don't think you put
9: pie.
7: Nutmeg in apple pie.
10: No.
9: Yeah.
10: Nope.
7: Unless you want it to taste like.
10: Why is it spicy?
7: Yes. Farrier works with horses, donkeys, animals with hooves. That's what a farrier
10: does.
7: That's
10: so funny. I was going to say a ferret. I don't know. Farrier.
7: Yeah. Name a famous sports trophy. You said Stanley Cup.
9: Okay.
7: That got you one. St. Louis Arch got
9: okay.
7: you one. Science fiction movie. Not even Star Wars.
9: Oh, yeah.
7: None.
9: I just couldn't even think.
7: That's the best way to do it.
10: Yeah.
7: And then someone Tom Cruise has dated. Now, he married Katie Holmes.
10: Right.
7: But did he date her? I guess he did before they got married.
9: Yeah.
10: I don't know.
0: They had to date before they got married.
10: I suppose.
9: They actually dated for like a couple of years. And then they got married.
7: Are you sure?
10: She's
9: yes.
10: making this up as we go.
7: Please. All right. That's a technicality, but I'll give it to you.
10: Yeah.
7: But I'm still going to give the prize to Monica.
9: Do you want to do a tiebreaker?
7: Oh, you want to do a tiebreaker?
9: Yeah, just to be
7: fair
9: and clear.
7: All right, yell out your name the second you know the answer. Now, she has a 1 second delay on her phone, so.
9: Okay, I can do
7: all right, so
9: 1 second.
7: Just say 1001 in your head and then yell out your name if you know the answer. Here's your question. Haribo is famous for making what?
9: Oh, hey, Tina.
11: Monica.
7: What do you say, Monica?
9: I forgot to wait.
11: Is it La Boo Boo?
7: No.
9: Girl, what? No. Monica.
11: Haribo.
9: No.
7: Haribo.
10: And you're going to die laughing because the commercials have these grown people with kid voices and they talk about their favorite candy. The gummy bear.
9: Yeah. I was going to say gummy bear or the bottle, Coke bottles. gummy bear.
7: Gummy candy.
9: Yeah.
10: Yeah.
9: Yeah.
7: Haribo gummy candy.

We got another Father's Day shout out. This one goes out to Steve out in Oceanside from your daughter Ava. She says, "Dad, I know it's Father's Day, but can you please stop with the dad jokes? It's Louis."

In Z90 Shout Out Power Hour, and Logan wants to shout out his dad, Dave, in Escondido. He says, thank you, Dad, for teaching me how to fish. It's always a good time to go out with you. Happy Father's Day. Keep them coming. Those shout outs here on Z90.

Hour Hour. So send me those messages on my Instagram at Lounging with Louie. I got them on deck, and I got you next week. Mia wants to shout out her little brother out in Lemon Grove. Shout out to you guys. It's Z90. I could

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6: We play a game on Wednesdays where all you have to do is beat Adina at basic trivia. It's called... Daniel is ready to play today. Let's bring him in. Daniel, welcome to Beat the Bosnian. How are you?
7: I'm doing great. Hey, Morton.
6: Hey, Morton. We've got 30 seconds on the clock, and Adina's going to leave the room. I've got 10 questions to ask you. You can either answer or say pass if you get stumped. The clock is going, so I always say pass. Okay. If it's even 1 second you don't know the answer, just say pass and move on. Get to the easy ones first.
8: There you go.
6: Yeah, be very easy. In the meantime, let's say we get through all 10 questions and you've said pass a bunch, we'll go back to the ones we said pass on and start over if there's time left, okay? Then
7: we're gonna
6: bring Adina back in. We'll ask her the same questions and compare scores. Right? Everybody up to speed?
9: Yes.
6: All right. Very good. Everybody play along in your car right now, and let's see how well you do. Adina, so long.
9: All right. Good luck.
6: That was good luck to you, Daniel.
7: Thank you.
6: Maybe to me, because you know what? It's not easy being here sometimes. All right. Here we go. 30 seconds on the clock. Say pass if you get stumped. On your marks, get set, go. Name a city in Greece.
7: Paris.
6: What fish is orange inside?
7: A scallop.
6: Name a movie with Justin Timberlake in it.
7: Out of time. In time.
6: Where would you find a piston?
7: Car motor.
6: Name an NHL team.
7: The Ducks.
6: What state has Yellowstone National Park?
7: California.
6: All right. Time's up. Today you got 3 right. D-Rock, I need you to look something up real quick. In fact, I have to because Adina's in your room. I don't want Adina to see this. I'm looking up Justin Timberlake in time. Just to make sure we'll give you credit for that. Absolutely. So today, you name a city in Greece. You said Paris? No, that's France. Greece, Athens would be probably the number one, they would say. What fish is orange inside? Orange fish inside is kind of, it's more red. We're looking at salmon for that one. Name a movie with Justin Timberlake, said In Time, correct. Engine has a piston. And an NHL team, you said the Ducks, absolutely, Anaheim Ducks. And Yellowstone National Park is in Idaho, Wyoming, and Montana. All parts of that park are in those states. California has Yellowstone, I'm sorry, Yosemite, and those two often get mixed up, so that's a common mistake. So out of six, you got three today. Not bad. Let's bring Adina in and see how she does. Hold on. Here she comes. We'll see how this goes. All right, Adina. Okay. Out of six, he got three right.
8: All right.
6: So we'll see how you do. Listen in, Daniel. Good luck to you, Adina. 30 seconds on the clock. Say pass if you get stumped. On your marks, get set, go. Name a city in Greece.
8: Athens.
6: What fish is orange inside?
8: Salmon?
6: Name a movie with Justin Timberlake.
8: Oh, The Social Network.
6: Where would you find a piston?
8: In football.
6: Name an NHL team.
8: Oh, Canada Dry team. Yeah.
6: What state has Yellowstone National Park? Time's up.
8: It's the one.
9: Canada Dry.
6: See, Daniel, you thought you were going to lose.
9: I need that jersey.
7: No, I was very, very hopeful.
6: Yeah. Well, dreams come true. Yeah.
8: Oh my gosh.
6: You haven't won yet. It's a tie game. Athens is in Greece.
8: Yes. Okay.
6: Salmon is orange inside.
8: Okay.
6: Social Network.
8: Yes.
6: Justin Timberlake, no doubt. He was also in Trolls, Pop Star, Palmer, all movies with him. Where would you find a piston? It's very interesting that you associated a football team with that, because the Detroit Lions are the football team in Detroit. The Detroit Pistons.

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8: It is Wednesday, and that means it's time to play one of our favorite games. Everybody play along. All you got to do is take Adina on in basic trivia. Greg is ready to play. Good morning, Greg.
11: Good morning.
8: All right, so who do you think will win today, you or Adina? What's your guess, even though you're confident you're calling to play? What is your guess?
11: Sorry, Adina, I got to put my money on me.
8: Yeah, oh, okay. That's good. And what would make you better than her at trivia? I'd like to flesh this out a little bit before we play.
11: Well, I never made the choice to have bangs. How about that?
0: Fair enough.
8: Did you have the option? That's another question. All right.
11: I'm sure she still would look better with them anyway.
8: Yeah. All right, so let's do this. Adina, you head out of this room.
0: Good luck.
8: Greg and I are going to go. We're going to have 30 seconds, Greg. There she goes. All right.
11: All right.
8: Say pass if you get stumped on a word. If we have time left over, we'll come back to it. I've got 10 questions, 30 seconds, and good luck to you. On your marks, get set, go. Name a country where pineapple is grown.
11: Hawaii.
8: Name a high fashion scarf brand.
11: Louis Vuitton.
8: What name is the popular video game streaming platform?
11: Twitch.
8: What channel has the show SportsCenter?
11: ESPN.
8: What city has an opera house on the bay?
11: Sydney.
8: Name an SUV from England.
11: Aston Martin.
8: All right, time's up. Wow, you did pretty good. Out of six, you got five right. You would have got six right. I said, name a country where pineapple is grown. Hawaii is a state, but not a country. USA would have been the answer for that, but that's good. The rest of it, you
11: got
8: right.
11: We'll give Adina a chance.
8: All right, let's give her a chance. We'll bring her right back in. So out of six, you got five right. All right, Adina, out of six, you got five right.
0: Oh, my God. That's good.
8: Yeah. Okay. What do you got to say to Greg about that?
0: You led me to believe that, you know, you would do average, but you did above average. And so now, yeah, I'm a little nervous, but it doesn't mean we can't at least tie. I'm not even trying to win. I'm just trying to tie now.
8: Okay.
11: Fair enough. Good luck.
0: All right. Thank you.
8: You got to get five. Greg, listen in. Good luck. 30 seconds on the clock.
0: Okay.
8: Remember to say pass if you get stumped. On your marks. Get set. Go. Name a country where pineapple is grown.
0: Hawaii? America.
8: Name a high fashion scarf brand.
0: Hermes.
8: What is the name of a popular video game streaming platform?
0: Xbox?
8: What channel has the show SportsCenter?
0: ESPN.
8: What city has an opera house on the bay?
0: Oh, in Australia. Pass. Sydney.
8: Sydney is right.
0: Yes.
8: You would have got that right. Well, you didn't think of it quickly enough. A video game streaming platform. I will give you Xbox. Twitch is the platform.
1: But, right, but they have Xbox Live.
8: And they do stream, so kinda, we'll have to give that to you.
1: Yeah.
0: Okay.
8: So, name a country pineapple is grown. You said America. That's not a country. Those are continents, North and South America. The United States of America is a country. Little insulting to South Americans go, no, we're
0: Sorry,
8: America.
0: I know.
1: Come on.
0: Well, because I said Hawaii, and then I was like, oh, my God.

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variety of different concerts. For example, we got some Ed Sheeran tickets. He's going to be performing at Petco Park. 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

0: time, a special shout out to my dad, RIP, and to all dads out there, stepdads, grandpas, father figures. And just remember, if your dad falls asleep on the couch today, that's not napping. That's just Professional Father's Day celebrating. It's Z90. 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
5: All right, let's play it. Okay. Playing today, Shireen. Welcome to the show, Shireen.
8: Good morning.
5: We've had Shireen on before. I recognize your name. You've been on before with us, right?
8: Yes.
5: All right. Well, we love having you. Good energy.
8: Thank you.
5: Do you think you'll beat Adina today? What do you think the score will be at the end? What's your prediction?
8: I hope so. It's hard sometimes. I hope so.
5: What's your prediction for the score?
8: I think I'll get 4.
5: Mm-hmm.
9: Mm. And what do you think I'll get?
5: Another chance.
8: I hope Adina gets 3. Only because so I went.
10: Right. That's fair.
5: That's the object of the game. Otherwise, why try, right?
10: Yeah, you play to win, not to lose.
5: Yeah. Right?
9: I hope it's a tie. I don't know why.
5: Oh, that's so weird.
10: Aww. That is so lame.
5: All right. Well, you know, I've got 10 questions. I've got 30 seconds. Adina, we'll say goodbye.
9: All right. Good luck, Shereen.
5: She'll be back in a second.
8: Thank you.
5: There she goes. And the door is closed. She's out. She can't hear us. 30 seconds on the clock. Remember, say pass if you get stumped. On your marks, get set, go. What is the name of the Buffalo football team?
8: Bills.
5: Name a brand of fruit juice.
8: Ocean Spray.
5: What show does Terry Crews host?
8: Pass.
5: What country is Rihanna from?
8: Not Bahamas. Pass.
5: Name an ocean creature that has 5 arms.
8: Squid.
5: Oh. Well, you didn't get 4. I'll just leave it at that. I didn't say at least 5 arms. I said 5 arms particularly. That's a starfish. Starfish.
8: Oh my God, duh. You're right.
5: Well, you know, you don't think of it like that because it doesn't seem like arms. It seems like legs, right? So five arms. Right? It can be up to like 20, but most starfish have at least five arms. What is the name of the Buffalo football team? Bills, you got that right. Ocean Spray for fruit juice. Terry Crews hosts America's Got Talent. AGT.
8: Oh, okay.
5: All right. Rihanna is from, you're right, not Bahamas, Barbados.
8: Okay.
5: Yes.
8: Dang it.
5: An ocean creature with five arms is a starfish. So let's welcome Adina back in. She's excited. Okay. I can tell she's excited by the way she like looked at me like, ooh, oh, it's my turn.
9: Why are you smiling?
5: It's my job.
9: Why are you having so much fun?
5: I know, right? You are suspicious of my happiness. Sad. Out of five, she answered. She got two right.
9: Ooh.
5: Two out of five. So let's see how you do. Listen in, Shereen. Let's see how Dina does. 30 seconds on the clock. Say pass if you get stumped.
9: Okay.
5: On your marks, get set, go. What is the name of the Buffalo football team?
9: What? The Bills. Oh!
5: Name a brand of fruit juice.
9: Oh, Welch's.
5: What show does Terry Crews host?
9: American Idol? No, yeah.
5: What country is Rihanna from?
9: Barbados.
5: Name an ocean creature that has five arms.
9: A squid.
5: What type of solution is used on times up?
9: What type of solution? What? Ask me. I feel on fire.
5: What type of solution is used for contacts?
9: Oh.
5: Time's up.
9: That, I don't know.
5: Saline.
9: Saline, yes, I did
5: saline
9: know that.
5: Saline solution.
9: Yeah.
5: Well, if you knew it, you'd say it. What do you mean? I did know that.
9: I did.
5: I'm trying to give the answer. You hear that, D-Rock? Yes, I knew that.
10: Yeah, it's ridiculous.
5: Really? Because I gave you a chance to tell me, and you said, I don't know.
10: He's like, you're right. I did. I got nothing.
5: That's so funny, the way your brain works like that. You're like, tell me what it is. I don't know. Saline. I knew it.
10: Right.
5: You did. Well, it's a tip of your tongue answer,
9: yeah,
5: right? Yeah, I got that. Well, Shereen, you know what? You didn't get a win today.
9: Woo!
5: She beat you by one. She got the Barbados. America's Got Talent, Terry Crews host.
10: Yes.
5: Not American Idol.
9: That's right.
5: Yeah, and a small ocean creature that has five arms, not a squid.
9: No,
5: it
9: why?
5: Is a starfish.
9: Well, it could be a squid.
8: I said squid, too.
9: Why not?
5: Why can it be a squid?
9: And they've got five of the things floating.
10: They've got more than five.
5: They've got more than five.
9: Well, yeah. at least one could have had an accident and only had five.
5: Well, you know what?
9: At least five.
5: Go ask a one-legged pirate. Sure. Anything can happen.
9: Dang.
5: We're asking you what creature
10: sounds like the name of a bar. Five. Yes. A five-legged squid.
5: Yes. I'm the five-legged squid.
10: Drink specials.
5: Caught one of his legs off in a fight in the ocean.
9: Yeah.
5: All right, Uncle John. No, you don't understand. If you see him, you'll know him. His beady eye looking at you.
10: It's a legend.
5: Yes. He took down five sailors before I got his leg. All right, listen. This is really off track. Shereen, just for having to sit through that, I'm going to give you your prize today, okay?
8: Thank you.
5: Oh, she's still there. That's good.
10: Dead men tell no tales.
5: All right. I wonder what it is about people that want to make pirate talk. It is weird, right?
9: Yeah.

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8: 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All right, let's play it. Okay. Playing today, Shireen. Welcome to the show, Shireen.
9: Good morning.
8: We've had Shireen on before. I recognize your name. You've been on before with us, right?
9: Yes.
8: All right. Well, we love having you. Good energy.
9: Thank you.
8: Do you think you'll beat Adina today? What do you think the score will be at the end? What's your prediction?
9: I hope so. It's hard sometimes. I hope so.
8: What's your prediction for the score?
9: I think I'll get 4.
8: Mm-hmm.
10: Mm. And what do you think I'll get?
9: I hope Adina gets 3, only because so I went.
11: Right. That's fair.
8: That's the object of the game. Otherwise, why try, right?
11: Yeah, you play to win, not to lose.
8: Yeah. Right?
10: I hope it's a tie. I don't know why.
8: Oh, that's so weird.
11: Aww. That is so lame.
8: All right. Well, you know, I've got 10 questions. I've got 30 seconds. Adina, we'll say goodbye.
10: All right. Good luck, Shereen.
8: She'll be back in a second.
9: Thank you.
8: There she goes. And the door is closed. She's out. She can't hear us. 30 seconds on the clock. Remember, say pass if you get stumped. On your marks, get set, go. What is the name of the Buffalo football team?
9: Bills.
8: Name a brand of fruit juice.
9: Ocean Spray.
8: What show does Terry Crews host?
9: Pass.
8: What country is Rihanna from?
9: Not Bahamas. Okay, pass.
8: Name an ocean creature that has 5 arms.
9: Squid.
8: Oh. Well, you didn't get 4. I'll just leave it at that. I didn't say at least 5 arms. I said 5 arms particularly. That's a starfish. Starfish.
9: Oh my God, duh. You're right.
8: Well, you know, you don't think of it like that because it doesn't seem like arms. Seems like legs, right? So 5 arms. Right? It can be up to like 20, but most starfish have at least 5 arms. What is the name of the Buffalo football team? Bills, you got that right. Ocean Spray for fruit juice. Terry Crews hosts America's Got Talent. AGT.
9: Oh, okay.
8: All right. Rihanna is from, you're right, not Bahamas, Barbados.
9: Okay.
8: Yes.
9: Dang it.
8: An ocean creature with five arms is a starfish. So let's welcome Adina back in. She's excited. Okay. I can tell she's excited by the way she like looked at me like, ooh, oh, it's my turn.
10: All right. Hi, guys. Why are you smiling?
8: It's my job.
10: Why are you having so much fun?
8: I know, right? You are suspicious of my happiness. Sad. Out of five, she answered. She got two right.
10: Ooh.
8: Two out of five. So let's see how you do. Listen in, Shereen. Let's see how Dina does. 30 seconds on the clock. Say pass if you get stumped.
10: Okay.
8: On your marks, get set, go. What is the name of the Buffalo football team?
10: What? The Bills. Oh!
8: Name a brand of fruit juice.
10: Oh, Welch's.
8: What show does Terry Crews host?
10: American Idol? No, yeah.
8: What country is Rihanna from?
10: Barbados.
8: Name an ocean creature that has five arms.
10: A squid.
8: What type of solution is used? Oh, time's up.
10: What type of solution? What? Ask me. I feel on fire.
8: What type of solution is used for contacts?
10: Oh.
8: Time's up.
10: That I don't know.
8: Saline.
10: Saline. Yes, I did
8: saline
10: know that.
8: Saline solution.
10: Yeah.
8: Well, if you knew it, you'd say it. What do you mean? I did know that.
10: I did.
8: I'm trying to give the answer. You hear that, D-Rock? Yes, I knew that.
11: Yeah, it's ridiculous.
8: Really? Because I gave you a chance to tell me, and you said, I don't know.
11: He's like, you're right. I didn't. I got nothing.
8: That's so funny, the way your brain works like that. You're like, tell me what it is. I don't know. Saline. I knew it.
11: Right.
8: You did. Well, it's a tip of your tongue answer.
10: Yeah.
8: Right? Yeah, I got that. Well, Shereen, you know what? You didn't get a win today.
10: Woo!
8: She beat you by one. She got the Barbados. America's Got Talent, Terry Crews host.
11: Yes.
8: Not American Idol.
10: That's right.
8: Yeah. And a small ocean creature that has five arms. Not a squid.
10: No.
8: It is a starfish.
10: Well, it could be a squid.
9: I said squid, too.
10: Why not?
8: Why can it be a squid?
10: They've got five of the things floating.
11: They've got more than five.
8: They've got more than five.
10: Well, yeah. at least one could have had an accident and only had five.
8: Well, you know what?
10: At least five.
8: Go ask a one-legged pirate. Sure, anything can happen. We're asking you what creature.
11: Sounds like the name of a bar. Five. Yes. The five-legged squid.
8: Yes, I'm the five-legged squid.
11: Drink specials.
8: I caught one of his legs off in a fight in the ocean.
10: Yeah.
8: All right, Uncle John. No, you don't understand. If you see him, you'll know him. His beady eye looking at you.
11: It's a legend.
8: Yes. He took down five sailors before I got his leg. All right, listen. This is really off track. Shereen, just for having to sit through that, I'm going to give you your prize today, okay?
9: Thank you.
8: Oh, she's still there. That's good.
11: Dead men tell no tales.
8: All right.
11: Arr.
8: I wonder what it is about people that want to make pirate talk. It is weird, right?
10: Yeah.
8: Like even you are, I can tell
10: I really
8: you're resisting it right now. You're like, arr.
10: All right.
0: Lard ass.
8: Oh, that's me.
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Might have been DJ Play. 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

Out of a DJ playing, Justin Bieber is an inspiration to Jalen Brunson, NBA champion. 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
5: 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It's Wednesday. Let's play a game. It's really fun to take Adina on in basic trivia. The game is called Beat the Bosnian. Beat the Bosnian. Beat the Bosnian. All you have to do is answer more questions than Adina does correctly. In our list of 10 questions. On the phone, April's here today. Hi, April. How are you?
6: Hi, good morning.
5: Well, you know what? It's time to play Beat the Bosnian. Are you alone in the car? Do you have family with you? It sounds like someone's with you in the car.
6: Yeah, I have my three kids.
5: Oh, wow. That's great. Well, they're really behaving. Tell them thank you.
7: Right. She's like, don't hype them up. Don't hype them up.
6: Yeah.
5: They're in their own world.
7: Everybody be cool.
5: Yes. Everybody cool out. Okay. We're going to play a game real quick. You've got 30 seconds on the clock. Adina's going to leave the room.
8: Good luck.
5: There she goes.
6: Thank you.
5: All right. I will tell you that today's questions are kind of all over the map, so just answer if you know. If you don't, just say pass. We'll move on. If we have time left over at the end, we'll ask you the questions you passed on, okay?
6: Okay.
5: On your marks. Now, I detect a little bit of a delay, so I'm going to start the timer after the first question. Here we go. On your marks, get set, go. What color are all John Deere products?
6: Green.
5: What actor voiced both Darth Vader and Mufasa?
6: Pass.
5: Name a U.S. president with a beard.
6: Abraham Lincoln.
5: What animal is the mascot for Frosted Flakes?
6: A tiger.
5: Name a U.S. coin worth more than a dime.
6: Quarter.
5: What is the fruit is dried to make a raisin?
6: Cherries.
5: Oh, no. Grape is the answer to that one. But you know what? Your time's up. You did pretty good.
6: That was right.
5: It was grape. Mom, I was trying to tell you. All right, so... Here we go. Green and yellow are John Deere products. Darth Vader and Mufasa was voiced by James Earl Jones. He also played the father on Coming to America, the king, and he also did This is CNN. So, famous voice. Lincoln is correct. Tiger is correct. Tony the Tiger. U.S. coin worth more than a dime? Quarter. Very good. So, you got 1, 2, 3, 4 today. 4 out of 6. Let's bring Adina back in and see if she can pull it off. She might. These are not the hardest questions, but you never know what she knows, and that's what's interesting. All right, out of Adina, out of 6, she got 4 right.
8: Okay, that's pretty good.
5: That's pretty good. Okay. And if she listened to her kids, she might have got one more.
7: Oh, no.
5: All right, April, hold on. Let's see how Adina does. 30 seconds on the clock. Remember to say pass if you get stumped. On your marks, get set, go. What color are all John Deere products?
8: Oh, green.
5: What actor voiced both Darth Vader and Mufasa?
8: Ooh, I don't know. Pass.
5: Name a U.S. president with a beard.
8: Oh, with the top hat. Lincoln. John.
5: What animal is the mascot for Frosted Flakes?
8: The tiger?
5: Name a U.S. coin worth more than a dime.
8: Pass.
5: What fruit is dried to make a raisin?
9: Oh, time's up.
8: Grapes.
5: Grapes would have been correct.
8: Oh, I don't. I felt like I didn't know any of these. I'll be honest.
5: Which one did you pass on?
8: A lot.
5: No, you didn't pass. You only passed on one. Oh, U.S. coin worth more than a dime.
8: I don't know.
5: No, you know U.S. coins worth more than a dime come to mind?
8: Oh, a quarter?
5: Yeah.
7: Oh, and the voice of Darth Vader?
8: It just seemed a trick question for some reason.
5: Oh, I see.
8: And I was like, I don't know.
5: Darth Vader?
8: I
10: Luke,
8: don't know.
10: I am your father.
5: Yeah, you are not the father. It'd be great if he...
7: Yeah, the whips are right.
5: Maury. Luke, you are not the father. Yeah!
7: He hands the envelope.
5: Yeah. Luke, it'd be even better if he gave a full breakdown, Luke... I was looking into your mother's eyes one night.
8: Oh,
5: so,
8: God.
5: You know, you look awfully Irish.
7: I'm 99%. 99.9%, I am your father.
5: You know, Luke, your mother and I were having some wine one night. She's like, take off that silly helmet. And I said, oh. And that's how you came to be. We never think about that part.
7: She loved me for me.
5: Yeah.
7: Okay?
5: Oh, all right. Well, you know what, Adina? It's kind of same old song, same old day of the week.
8: Oh, dang.
5: Congratulations, April. You won, Adina.
8: Good
5: you got
8: job.
5: Three right. John Deere products are green.
6: Yay!
5: James Earl Jones voiced Darth Vader. He also did Mufasa.
7: Yep.
5: And
7: okay.
5: He's the guy that went, this is CNN.
8: Oh, that guy.
5: Yeah, that guy. So, why? You thought it was Darth Vader the whole time? Why does CNN have Darth Vader?
7: Not Arby's.
5: He doesn't do Arby's.
7: Yeah, not Arby's.
5: No. All right. That wraps it up. Thanks for playing.
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0: Injured? 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
8: Every Wednesday, we play a game where you got to take Adina on in basic trivia.
7: Yes! Keep it going for Adina! You're going to take Adina on in basic trivia. We've got some really fun questions today, so I think you're going to really have some fun doing this, Adina.
9: Okay.
7: Let's talk to Kennedy. Good morning, Kennedy.
10: Good morning.
7: That's a really cool name. Yeah, I bet you love having that name. It's just so, it's just hip.
10: Thank you. I do love it.
7: Yeah. Well, you know, we've got 30 seconds here. We're going to let you go ahead and answer as many questions as you can. You can say pass on any of them to get to the easy ones. And we'll go through all 10. If we have time left over and you've passed on some, we'll go back to the ones you passed on. So don't worry about that, okay? Adina wants to take you on. So, Adina, we're going to kick her out of the room. We'll bring her back and ask her the same questions.
9: All right. Good luck.
7: All right. See you, Adina. There she goes. Now, Kenny, it sounds like we have a little bit of a delay on the phone. So I'm going to start the timer after I ask the first question to kind of account for that delay, okay?
10: Okay.
7: All right. 30 seconds on the clock. Say pass if you get stumped. On your marks, get set, go. Name an NFL mascot that's not a bird.
10: 49ers.
7: Besides being a chef, what does Bobby Flay do?
10: He's a TV show host.
7: Name a movie star known for martial arts.
10: Jackie Chan.
7: What state has Crater Lake?
10: Pass.
7: Name a power tool.
10: A drill.
7: What president was from Illinois?
10: Pass.
7: Name a CEO of a tech company. Oh, buzzer sounded. Time's up.
10: Already.
7: All right. NFL mascot that's not a bird. 49ers, great. Bobby Flay is a TV star. That's right. Movie star known for martial arts. We'd say Steven Seagal, Chuck Norris, Bruce Lee, or Jackie Chan for sure. Crater Lake is in Oregon. And it's a giant crater that has a lake in the middle of it. Very unique. Oregon has Crater Lake. Power tool is a drill, yes. President from Illinois. Lincoln is the one that first comes to mind. Also Obama. Yeah. So I know he was in Chicago there. So there you go. So you got out of six, you got five right. Four right. You got four out of six. So let's bring Adina back in. One, two, three.
10: All right.
7: Yeah, four is pretty good. There she goes. Four out of six. She got right. Not bad.
9: Okay.
7: We'll see how you do. You never know what the question is going to be, right, Adina?
9: Right.
7: All right. I think you got a 50-50 shot on this. Kennedy, listen in. Let's see how Adina does. Out of six questions, she got four. Let's see how you do. On your marks, get set, go. Name an NFL mascot that's not a bird.
0: the Dolphins.
7: Besides being a chef, what does Bobby Flay do?
0: He cooks, he writes books about cooking.
7: Name a movie star known for martial arts.
0: Pass. Jackie Chan.
7: What state has Crater Lake?
0: Pass.
7: Name a power tool.
0: A hammer. A drill.
7: What president was from Illinois?
0: Barack Obama.
7: Too late. You should have said it sooner.
0: I couldn't get the name out.
7: You got four today.
0: Oh, my God.
7: You barely got the
0: really
7: Bobby Flay thing, too.
0: Stressful.
7: He's a TV star.
0: Oh, yeah.
7: Yeah. Might know him from that.
0: Those were so, they were like easy, but the answers, I don't know. Maybe it was like too easy and I was trying to overthink every single one.
11: Well, I like the strategy. You just threw words out.
7: That yep, it yeah. worked. You're like, hammer, that's not a power tool. Crater Lake is in Oregon.
0: Oh, okay.
7: That's a repeat.
0: Oh, really?
7: Yes.
0: I don't even remember that.
11: She's like, sure
0: that
11: it was.
0: That was news to me.
7: Yes. Wait till next week when you can watch Adina do Beat the Boss and her eyes roll back in her head. It's like watching an exorcism live. She floats. She's like, I don't know the answer. Well, you know what? It's a tie game, so we have to break the tie. Are you guys both ready?
0: Ready.
7: Here's what we're going to do. I'm going to ask a question. You have to yell out your name the second you know the answer. Now, there's a little bit of a delay on the phone, Adina, so you have to count 1,001, 1,002 before you can yell out your name.
0: Okay, all
7: right?
0: Fair.
7: That's how we're going to work it. Here we go. Here's your question. Name a store that sells fishing gear.
10: Kennedy.
7: What?
10: Dick's.
7: Kennedy, you have to yell out your name. Adina, are you just giving it to her?
0: Oh, Adina!
7: Yes, you have to yell out your name, not the answer.
0: I forgot!
7: What was the first thing you said, by the way, Kennedy?
11: She said Kennedy.
7: Oh, she did? Okay.

0: Are you coming in or what?
1: How did the DJ play new music right there by Sabrina Carpenter called House Tour? And apparently William Applegate was trying to get a house tour. He has a restraining order against him because he was trying to break into Sabrina Carpenter's house more than a dozen times. The restraining order is for 5 years.

My name is DJ Play, having a great time with you on this Sunday Funday afternoon. And you know this song right here, you hear that mariachi, and it just makes you want to drink, makes you want to take a shot, makes you want to feel in love. And man, I'm pretty sure that's what Bruno Mars was thinking about when he was writing this song, right? Man, let's get into it. Risk It All by Bruno Mars. Where's my tequila shot at?

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5: It is Wednesday, and that means it's time to play one of our favorite games. Everybody play along. All you gotta do is take Adina on in basic trivia. Greg is ready to play. Good morning, Greg.
6: Good morning.
5: All right, so who do you think will win today, you or Adina? What's your guess? Even though you're confident, you're calling to play. What is your guess?
6: Sorry, Adina, got to put my money on me.
5: Yeah, oh, okay. That's good. And what would make you better than her at trivia? I'd like to flesh this out a little bit before we play.
6: Well, I never made the choice to have bangs. How about that?
7: Fair enough.
5: Did you have the option? That's another question. All right.
6: I'm sure she still would look better with them anyway.
5: Yeah. All right. So let's do this. Adina, you head out of this room.
7: Good luck.
5: Greg and I are going to go. We're going to have 30 seconds, Greg. There she goes. All right.
6: All right.
5: Say pass if you get stumped on a word. If we have time left over, we'll come back to it. I've got 10 questions, 30 seconds, and good luck to you. On your marks, get set, go. Name a country where pineapple is grown.
6: Hawaii.
5: Name a high fashion scarf brand.
6: Louis Vuitton.
5: What name is the popular video game streaming platform?
6: Twitch.
5: What channel has the show SportsCenter?
6: ESPN.
5: What city has an opera house on the bay?
6: Sydney.
5: Name an SUV from England.
6: Aston Martin.
5: All right, time's up. Wow, you did pretty good. Out of six, you got five right. You would have got six right. I said name a country where pineapple is grown. Hawaii is a state, but not a country. USA would have been the answer for that, but that's good. The rest of it, you got right.
6: We'll give Adina a chance.
5: All right, let's give her a chance. We'll bring her right back in. So out of six, you got five right. All right, Adina, out of six, you got five right.
7: Oh, my God, that's good.
5: Yeah. Okay. What do you got to say to Greg about that?
7: You led me to believe that, you know, you would do average, but you did above average. And so now, yeah, I'm a little nervous, but it doesn't mean we can't at least tie. I'm not even trying to win. I'm just trying to tie down.
5: Okay.
6: Fair enough. Good luck.
5: All
7: right. Thank you.
5: You got to get five. Greg, listen in. Good luck. 30 seconds on the clock.
7: Okay.
5: Remember to say pass if you get stumped. On your marks. Get set. Go. Name a country where pineapple is grown.
7: Hawaii? America.
5: Name a high fashion scarf brand.
7: Hermes.
5: What is the name of a popular video game streaming platform?
7: Xbox?
5: What channel has the show SportsCenter?
7: ESPN.
5: What city has an opera house on the bay?
7: Oh, in Australia. Pass. Sydney
5: is right.
7: Yes.
5: You got that right. Well, you didn't think of it quickly enough. A video game streaming platform. I will give you Xbox. Twitch is the platform.
8: But, right, but they have Xbox Live.
5: And they do stream, so we'll have to give that to you.
8: Yeah.
7: Okay.
5: So, name a country pineapple is grown. You said America.
7: Yeah.
5: That's not a country. Those are continents, North and South America. The United States of America is a country. A little insulting to South Americans go, no, we're
7: sorry,
5: America.
7: No, I know.
8: Come on.
7: Well, because I said Hawaii, and then I was like, oh, my God, that's a state. And then I was, yeah.
5: He said Hawaii, too, so don't feel bad. But the rest, he got right. High fashion scarf brand?
7: Hermes,
5: yes. Popular video game, Xbox.
7: Okay.
5: ESPN does have SportsCenter.
7: Okay.
5: Good job. Sydney is an opera house on the bay.
8: Yeah.
7: And, so?
5: And we asked him, name an SUV from England.
7: Ooh.
8: For real?
7: Porsche?
5: That's from Germany.
7: Oh, I
5: yes,
7: don't know.
5: Dr. Ferdinand Porsche.
7: What's England?
8: Land Rover.
5: Range Rover.
7: Yeah. Oh,
5: Bentley.
7: Duh.
5: Yes. Oh. So you did not win. You got.
7: Did we tie?
5: You got Hermes. You got ESPN and Xbox. 3-5
7: Man, I want a redo with Greg.
5: Why?
6: Anytime, bring it on.
7: I don't know. I feel like I can really take him on, and this just—I don't know. Wasn't it?
5: Greg, she wants you to call back next week and play. Now, I love to give everyone else a chance, but I'm more than willing to have them. You guys want to do a tiebreaker?
7: I want to do it, yes.
5: All right. He won already, right? We've established
7: okay,
5: that.
7: Yeah,
5: all right, this is just for everyone's entertainment. Yours especially, Greg. Here we go.
6: Fair enough.
5: All right.
6: Oh, boy.
5: Here's how this works. I'm going to identify a clue. When I ask you, I'm sorry, I'm going to ask you a question. When I ask you a question, you know the answer, yell out your name. First person to yell out their name, well, I'll call on you. Once I call on you, you have 5 seconds to answer. Get it right, you win. Get it wrong, your opponent wins.
7: It's on.
5: All right.
6: Yeah.
5: Here's your question. What ingredient makes Coca-Cola have bubbles?
6: Greg. Soda water. Well, soda.
5: No.
7: Don't even come to me. All I got is bubbles? I don't know. What do you mean? What ingredient? I didn't know an ingredient makes the bubbles.
5: Well, what do you think makes the bubbles?
7: I don't know. The packaging, like, because it's in the tube, like, or in the can or whatever.
8: What do you think? They sprinkle Airborne in every Coca-Cola and that's how you get bubbles?
7: Well, because when you open it and the air hits, it releases. So, yeah, I'm thinking it's the way it's, like, compressingly packaged. I don't know what I'm saying, but, yeah.
8: Carbonation.
6: It's not actual soda bubble?

0: be made.
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0: 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It is Wednesday, and that means you will take Adina on in basic trivia, whether you're on the phone or just playing along in a game we call. Brittany's up today. Good morning, Brittany. How are you?
1: Hey, Morton.
0: Hey, are you all right? Did we catch you off guard?
1: Oh, no, you're good. You're good.
0: All right, good. Are you nervous a little bit? You sound a little bit nervous.
1: Just a little.
0: Yeah, don't worry about that. Nothing's going to happen.
2: You're good.
0: So here's what's going on today. I've got 10 questions. I've got a 30-second timer. Adina's going to leave the room. I will start the timer and ask you these questions, and you just give me your answers, and then we'll tell you your correct answers and bring Adina back in, ask her the same ones, and compare scores. There are some very unusual questions today. Unusual fun. It's not like you don't know the answer, but you got to think for a second.
3: Oh, this is going to be cool.
0: It'll be a lot of fun. So, Adina,
3: good luck.
0: And she leaves
1: Thank
0: the room.
1: You.
0: Yeah, there she goes. She's not slamming the headphones down anymore, Dee. That's good. All right, 30 seconds on the clock. Say pass if you get stumped. There's a little bit of a delay on our phone, so I'm going to start the timer after the first question. So here we go. On your marks, get set, go. What country has the city of Melbourne?
1: Australia.
0: Name one of the Spice Girls.
1: Sporty.
0: What country has the city of Phuket?
1: Thailand.
0: Name a brand of mustard.
1: Heinz.
0: What weighs more, a nickel or a hummingbird?
1: A nickel.
0: Good and Plenty is the brand name of what?
1: Can you repeat?
0: Good and Plenty is the brand name of what?
1: Pass.
0: All right, time's up. Candy. Is a Good and Plenty is a candy. It's like a candy-coated licorice. It's really weird. It's not great, but you can still buy it in stores. Good and Plenty. What weighs more, a nickel or a hummingbird? You're correct. A nickel. Brand of mustard, Grey Poupon. French's, we would accept Heinz. What country has the city of Phuket? Thailand is correct. Sporty Spice, Scary Spice. We'll take, you said sporty, we'll give you that one. And Melbourne is in Australia. So very good. You have got 5 today. So congratulations. 5 out of 6. That's really good. I don't know if any of these will throw Adina off. I'm not sure if they will or not. Let's bring her back in. You getting 5 out of 6 will throw off a little bit, though. All right, Adina. Yeah. Out of 6, she was able to get 5 right.
3: Oh, wow. That's excellent. Okay.
0: No, excellent is 6 out of 6.
3: I mean, yeah. Yeah.
0: It's really good. All right. Listen in, Brittany. Let's see how well Adina does. 30 seconds on the clock. Okay. Say pass if you get stumped. On your marks. On your marks. Get set. Go. What country has the city of Melbourne?
3: Australia.
0: Name one of the Spice Girls.
3: Mel B.
0: What country has the city of Phuket?
3: What kind? The Philippines.
0: Name a brand of mustard.
3: DiGiorno.
0: What weighs more, a nickel or a hummingbird?
3: A nickel.
0: Good and Plenty is the brand name of what?
3: Target? No, that's Good and Gather. Ah, it's Target.
0: Name a cart. No, time's up.
3: Dang it.
0: Well, you got 3 today.
3: Oh, really? That's it?
0: Australia.
3: Okay.
0: Mel B, I'll give you that. You could have said Sporty Spice, Scary Spice. We would have taken those two. So real name or Spice Girl's name. That's fine. What country has the city of Phuket? Not the Philippines. It's Thailand.
3: Thailand.
0: Yes.
3: Oh, I knew that. Okay.
0: I feel like that's not the Philippines.
3: I know. I had an ex-boyfriend who actually literally went there and I had a magnet from it. It's sitting on my fridge. So I was like, oh, I kind of know. I don't.
0: Well, scoot it over closer to Thailand.
3: My bad.
0: That's all right. That's all right. Name a brand of mustard.
3: I know there's DiGiorno, but I think that's a type of mustard.
2: Like, no. That's a type of
0: Dijon
2: pizza.
0: Is a type of mustard.
3: Dijon.
0: DiGiorno is a type of pizza.
3: Oh!
2: It's not delivery. It's
3: oh my
2: mustard.
3: God. No,
0: okay. I know, right? Where did you get this? Oh, this is Grey Poupon pizza. You've never had it? Oh, yes. From the makers of Grey Poupon. Grey Poupon, French's, Heinz, who have accepted those.
3: Okay.
0: All right. What weighs more, a nickel or a hummingbird?
3: I said a nickel.
0: You are correct. A nickel does weigh more. Hummingbirds can weigh just above or below the weight of a penny.
3: Oh, my God.
0: My daughter Josie told me that. Thank you, Josie, for the fact of the day.
2: Nice.
0: Good job.
2: Look at that.
0: Yeah, she's Josie making her trivia debut with her own question.
2: Contribution.
0: And Good and Plenty is the brand name of?
3: It sounds so familiar, and I don't know.
0: It's a candy. Oh. Good and Plenty is a candy. It's not Target. It's a candy-coated licorice that's not really great to eat.
3: Oh, then I don't think I've had that.
0: Oh, if you had it, you'd be like, that's delicious. Good, what are you talking about? Good and Plenty.
3: Oh, okay. Well, what a dud. I'm mad. I'm annoyed. I'm mad.
0: Now, why are you annoyed and mad?
3: I don't know.
0: She's wildly wrong about stuff?
3: Yeah. I so thought I had it. I was like, oh, at least like a 4 out of 5.
0: 4 out of 5? Which still would lose.
2: Yeah, she's like, I'm still going to lose, but.
0: I thought I had it. I had 4 out of 5, which still loses, but to me, that's having it.
2: Didn't think it'd be that bad.
0: Oh, yeah. Yeah. Oh, you got it. That's right.
4: Injured? Demand justice. Demand your wits.

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Kehlani is going to be coming to town performing at the Viejas Arena September 23rd with her special guest, Duran Bernard, Isaiah Huron, the artist, and Wasil. She is so sexy with all those tats. I don't even have any tattoos, and I love girls with tattoos. Anyway, speaking of Kehlani, here she is.

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Want to let you know that if you want more Hey Morton, it's always on demand. 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It's all there on YouTube. Hey Morton. 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
4: We play a game on Wednesdays where all you have to do is beat Adina at basic trivia. It's called Daniel is ready to play today. Let's bring him in. Daniel, welcome to Beat the Bosnian. How are you?
5: I'm doing great. Hey, Morton.
4: Hey, Morton. We've got 30 seconds on the clock, and Adina's going to leave the room. I've got 10 questions to ask you. You can either answer or say pass if you get stumped. The clock is going, so I always say pass. Okay. If it's even 1 second you don't know the answer, just say pass and move on. Get to the easy ones first.
6: There you go.
4: Yeah, be very easy. In the meantime, let's say we get through all 10 questions and you've said pass a bunch, we'll go back to the ones we said pass on and start over if there's time left, okay? Then
5: we're gonna
4: bring Adina back in. We'll ask her the same questions and compare scores. Right? Everybody up to speed?
7: Yes.
4: All right. Very good. Everybody play along in your car right now, and let's see how well you do. Adina, so long.
7: All right. Good luck.
4: That was good luck to you, Daniel.
5: Thank you.
4: Maybe to me, because you know what? It's not easy being here sometimes. All right. Here we go. 30 seconds on the clock. Say pass if you get stumped. On your marks, get set, go. Name a city in Greece.
5: Paris.
4: What fish is orange inside?
5: A scallop.
4: Name a movie with Justin Timberlake in it.
5: Out of time. In time.
4: Where would you find a piston?
5: Car motor.
4: Name an NHL team.
5: The Ducks.
4: What state has Yellowstone National Park?
5: California.
4: All right. Time's up. Today you got 3 right. D-Rock, I need you to look something up real quick. In fact, I have to because Adina's in your room. I don't want Adina to see this. I'm looking up Justin Timberlake in time. Just to make sure we'll give you credit for that. Absolutely. So today you name a city in Greece. You said Paris? No, that's France. Greece, Athens would be probably the number one, they would say. What fish is orange inside? Orange fish inside is kind of, it's more red. We're looking at salmon for that one. Name a movie with Justin Timberlake. You said In Time, correct. Engine has a piston. And an NHL team, you said the Ducks, absolutely. Anaheim Ducks. And Yellowstone National Park is in Idaho, Wyoming, and Montana. All parts of that park are in those states. California has Yosemite, and those two often get mixed up, so that's a common mistake. So out of 6, you got 3 today. Not bad. Let's bring Adina in and see how she does. Hold on. Here she comes. And we'll see how this goes. All right, Adina. Okay. Out of 6, he got 3 right.
7: Oh, all right.
4: So we'll see how you do. Listen in, Daniel. Good luck to you, Adina. 30 seconds on the clock. Say pass if you get stumped. On your marks, get set, go. Name a city in Greece.
7: Athens.
4: What fish is orange inside?
7: Salmon?
4: Name a movie with Justin Timberlake.
7: Oh, The Social Network.
4: Where would you find a piston?
7: In football.
4: Name an NHL team.
7: Oh, Canada Dry team. Yeah.
4: What state has Yellowstone National Park?
7: Time's up. The one.
6: Canada Dry.
4: See, Daniel, you thought you were going to lose.
6: I need that jersey.
5: No, I was very, very hopeful.
4: Yeah. Well, dreams come true. Yeah.
7: Oh, my God.
4: You haven't won yet. It's a tie game. Athens
7: wow.
4: is in Greece.
7: Yes. Okay.
4: Salmon is orange inside.
7: Okay.
4: Social Network.
7: Yes.
4: Justin Timberlake. No doubt. He was also in Trolls, Popstar, Palmer, mm-hmm. all movies with him. Where would you find a piston? It's very interesting that you associated a football team with that because the Detroit Lions are the football team in Detroit. The Detroit Pistons are the basketball team.
7: Oh.
4: And you would find a piston in an engine motor.
6: Yeah.
4: It's part of a motor. Name an NHL team. You said the Canada Drys.
7: I know Canada Drys the drink.
6: It's
7: and
6: refreshing.
7: I think they probably have a team, too. Well,
6: I don't think they have a Stanley Cup, but...
4: Yeah, no one's... It's not like, you know... Right? It's not like the Anaheim Mighty Ducks playing the Canada Drys. Yeah. Thirstiest team in all of NHL.
6: It's all product placement.
4: Yes. All right, listen. Here's what we need to do.
7: Wait, what is a team, though? A Canadian?
4: Oh, why? A Canadian team? Vancouver Canucks, Toronto Maple Leafs, Calgary.
7: Okay.
4: Yeah, right. I could go
6: not
4: on.
6: Not the Drys.
7: Got it.
4: Yeah. None of the Drys. Canada Drys. Yes. They represent the whole country. They just got one team. Yeah. Not even a state or province. All right, listen. We have a tie game. It's 3-3. We need to break this tie. All right? So here's what we're going to do. I'm going to ask you a question. You have to yell out your name the second you think you know the answer. First person to yell out their name, I'll call them.

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8: On Wednesday, what we like to do is play a game where you take Adina on in basic trivia. We call it I am looking at 10 questions. They are just a real potpourri of questions, just different topics. And we're going to see how many of those questions you can correctly answer with Adina out of the room. Then we'll bring her in the room, ask her the same questions, and compare scores.
9: All right.
8: And how are you feeling today? Good with it? I know you've been under the weather the last couple of weeks. So
9: now I'm with it.
8: Oh, you are?
9: Mm-hmm.
8: All right. So look out. Let's welcome Michael to the show. Michael, Adina is with it today, so you better look out.
10: Oh, no. Good morning,
8: good
10: everyone.
8: Morning. I think we got a live one, Adina.
9: Woo!
8: I don't know. Well, I don't know. I think this guy sounds smart. I think he's going to do well. All right, listen.
10: I don't know about smart, but I've had my coffee.
8: Yeah, all right, then. Here we go. Hey, Mike, we're glad to have you on. Adina's going to leave the room, and we'll ask you questions, and we'll give you all your answers after you're done and let you know what your score is, and we'll bring her back in. You ready, Adina?
9: I'm ready.
8: All
9: good
8: right,
9: luck.
8: Here we go. Remember,
10: good
8: Adina,
10: luck to you, too.
8: When I wave you in, come right in.
9: Okay.
8: Sometimes I'm waving Adina in, and she's looking at me like, now? Is now good? Is now? Like, yes, that's the sign. All right, Michael, here we go. 30 seconds on the clock. Remember, one of the great strategies is to pass on the questions you don't immediately know and move on to the ones you do. Okay? Say pass if you get stumped. On your marks, get set, go. What pasta is shaped like an elbow?
10: Macaroni.
8: Name a famous inventor.
10: Obama.
8: What do you call a ball of dust and ice in space?
10: Pass.
8: LaGuardia, O'Hare, Reagan are names of what?
10: President.
8: What movie is about time travel?
10: Back to the Future.
8: Name a product Shaquille O'Neal endorses.
10: Big Chicken.
8: Oh, Big Chicken is right. Well, you got four today. Four out of six. Macaroni is shaped like an elbow. I'll give you Elon Musk, famous inventor. What do you call a ball of dust and ice in space? It's called a comet, like Halley's Comet. LaGuardia, O'Hare, and Reagan are names of airports. LaGuardia Airport, O'Hare in Chicago, Reagan International in Washington.
10: Shoot.
8: Yep. What movie's about time travel? Back to the Future. Whoever told you to say that, whoever's helping you today, was right. That was good. I heard someone go, Back to the Future. Really good. And a product Shaquille.
10: That was my son.
8: What's oh, good job. What's his name?
10: His name is Brandon. On our way to dropping to school.
8: Oh, Brandon, you did great. You helped your dad. You got four out of six. Let's wave Adina back in. Here she comes. She's excited to see. This will be a lot of fun. All right, Adina. Okay. Out of six, he got four right.
0: You got it. Wow.
8: It's pretty good.
0: That is good.
8: Yep. So let's see how you do. His son Brandon helped him. So Michael, Brandon, sit tight. Let's see how Adina does. You'll need to get five to win. Good luck. Say pass if you get stumped. On your marks, get set, go. What pasta is shaped like an elbow?
0: Macaroni.
8: Name a famous inventor.
0: Elon Musk.
8: What do you call a ball of dust and ice in space?
0: Pass.
8: LaGuardia, O'Hare, and Reagan are names of what?
0: Airports.
8: What movie is about time travel?
0: When in Rome.
8: Name a product Shaquille O'Neal endorses.
0: A gold bond.
8: What detergent is named after the early morning? Oh, time's up.
0: Oh, I have no idea.
8: You got four today.
0: Oh.
8: So it's a tie game.
0: Okay, I'll take it. I'll take a tie.
8: All right.
0: Yeah.
8: Michael, what about you? You take a tie?
10: Sure.
8: You don't
10: like Adina a lot.
8: All right. Pasta, yes. Macaroni is good. Elon Musk. Would have also taken Edison, Ben Franklin, the Wright brothers. What do you call a ball of dust and ice in space? That's a comet, like Halley's Comet.
0: Oh.
8: LaGuardia, O'Hare, and Reagan are names of airports. What movie's about time travel? You said when in Rome? I have no idea what that is.
0: You don't want to. It's with Kristen Bell. It has nothing to do with time.
8: Okay. Back to the Future would be the number one answer. Bill and Ted's Big Adventure, and then Looper, another one.
0: Oh, yeah. Yes. I do now. See, now when you say it.
8: Is it called One Night in Paris? Is that the one that Owen Wilson goes back and meets all a bunch of famous people?
0: Yeah,
8: don't worry about
0: that.
8: It. Yeah, we're moving on. Name a product Shaquille O'Neal endorses. I think he does endorse Gold Bond. That's right. I was thinking Icy Hot, but very good. Gold Bond. Boy, he does a lot. He does Pepsi, Papa John's, Buick, General Insurance.
0: Oh, wow.
8: Yeah. Yeah, that's right. And then what detergent is named after the early morning? Do you know it?
0: No.
8: What do you say, Michael?
10: I'm lost on that one.
8: Dawn.
10: My wife does my laundry.
8: That's not helping your cause
9: at all, bro.
8: But good for you. All right, here we go. Okay. I'm going to give you both a question.
9: He's like, did I say that out loud?
8: He's like, uh-oh. Here's your question. You'll have to yell out your name the second you think you know the answer. So yell out your name. First person to yell out their name, I'll call on you. You'll have 5 seconds to answer. Get it right, you win. Get it wrong, your opponent wins. Here we go. Spell coupon.
0: Adina.
10: Michael.
8: Adina.
0: C-O-U-P-O-N.
8: Very good.
10: Great job. I didn't know how to spell that one anyway.
8: You would if you're doing your laundry, because you'd have to save on detergent.
9: His wife does all the couponing.
8: Yeah. Wife does the shopping. It's a good life he's got going. Michael, tell Brandon that we have a parting gift for you guys. Nobody leaves empty-handed. And for once, Adina wins.

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Karma's on your scent like a bounty hunter. Karma's gonna track you down, step by step, from town to town. 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

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I will talk to you again next Saturday and Sunday from noon to 4 p.m. Until then, continue to have a wonderful weekend.

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1: 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Hopefully you're doing well. You smell good. You look good. You absolved all your sins, and then you're probably committing more sins. 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
7: It is Wednesday, and that means it's time to play one of our favorite games. Everybody play along. All you gotta do is take Adina on in basic trivia. Greg is ready to play. Good morning, Greg.
8: Good morning.
7: All right, so who do you think will win today, you or Adina? What's your guess, even though you're confident you're calling to play? What is your guess?
8: Sorry, Adina, I got to put my money on me.
7: Yeah, oh, okay. That's good. And what would make you better than her at trivia? I'd like to flesh this out a little bit before we play.
8: Well, I never made the choice to have bangs. How about that?
9: Fair enough.
7: Did you have the option? That's another question. All right.
8: I'm sure she still would look better with them anyway.
7: Yeah. All right. So let's do this. Adina, you head out of this room.
9: Good luck.
7: Greg and I are going to go. We're going to have 30 seconds, Greg. There she goes. All right.
8: All right.
7: Say pass if you get stumped on a word. If we have time left over, we'll come back to it. I've got 10 questions, 30 seconds, and good luck to you. On your marks, get set, go. Name a country where pineapple is grown.
8: Hawaii.
7: Name a high fashion scarf brand.
8: Louis Vuitton.
7: What name is the popular video game streaming platform?
8: Twitch.
7: What channel has the show SportsCenter?
8: ESPN.
7: What city has an opera house on the bay?
8: Sydney.
7: Name an SUV from England.
8: Aston Martin.
7: All right, time's up. Wow, you did pretty good. Out of six, you got five right. And you would have got six right. I said, name a country where pineapple is grown. Hawaii is a state, but not a country. USA would have been the answer for that, but that's good. The rest of it, you
8: got
7: right.
8: We'll give Adina a chance.
7: All right, let's give her a chance. We'll bring her right back in. So out of six, you got five right. All right, Adina, out of six, you got five right.
9: Oh, my God. That's good.
7: Yeah. Okay. What do you got to say to Greg about that?
9: You led me to believe that, you know, you would do average, but you did above average. And so now, yeah, I'm a little nervous, but it doesn't mean we can't at least tie. I'm not even trying to win. I'm just trying to tie now.
7: Okay.
8: Fair enough. Good luck.
9: All right. Thank you.
7: You got to get five. Greg, listen in. Good luck. 30 seconds on the clock.
9: Okay.
7: Remember to say pass if you get stumped. On your marks. Get set. Go. Name a country where pineapple is grown.
9: Hawaii? America.
7: Name a high fashion scarf brand.
9: Hermes.
7: What is the name of a popular video game streaming platform?
9: Xbox?
7: What channel has the show SportsCenter?
9: ESPN.
7: What city has an opera house on the bay?
9: Oh, in Australia. Pass. Sydney.
7: Sydney is right.
9: Yes.
7: You would have got that right. Well, you didn't think of it quickly enough. A video game streaming platform. I will give you Xbox. Twitch is the platform.
10: But, right, but they have Xbox Live.
7: And they do stream, so kinda, we'll have to give that to you.
10: Yeah.
9: Okay.
7: So, name a country pineapple is grown. You said America.
9: Yeah.
7: That's not a country. Those are continents, North and South America. The United States of America is a country. Little insulting to South Americans go, no, we're
9: sorry,
7: America.
9: No, I know.
10: Come on.
9: Well, because I said Hawaii, and then I was like, oh my God, that's a state. And then I was, yeah.
7: He said Hawaii, too, so don't feel bad. Drake said but the rest, he got right. High fashion scarf brand?
9: Hermes.
7: Hermes, yes. Popular video game, Xbox.
9: Okay.
7: ESPN does have Sports Center.
9: Okay.
7: Good job. Sydney is an opera house on the bay.
10: Yeah.
9: And, so?
7: And we asked him, name an SUV from England.
9: Ooh.
10: For real?
9: Porsche?
7: That's from Germany.
9: Oh, I
7: yes, Dr. Ferdinand Porsche.
9: What's England?
10: Land Rover.
7: Range Rover.
9: Yeah. Oh,
7: Bentley.
9: Duh.
7: Yes.
9: Oh.
7: So you did not win. You got.
9: Did we tie?
7: You got no. Hermes. You got ESPN and Xbox. 3-5
9: Man, I want a redo with Greg.
7: Why?
8: Anytime. Bring it on.
9: I don't know. I feel like I can really take him on, and this just—I don't know. Wasn't it?
7: Greg, she wants you to call back next week and play. Now, I love to give everyone else a chance, but I'm more than willing to have them. You guys want to do a tiebreaker?
9: I want to.

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10: In January, we are doing Junior January. And so junior listeners are going to get to play our games. We've never done this. And so if you're between the ages of 6 and 14, we've wanted you to call and play. Today, we're being joined by Juliana, who's going to play our game. Welcome, Juliana. How are you?
11: I'm good.
10: Yeah, are you sure? You sound bored already. Are you there?
11: Yeah.
10: All right. So are you nervous? Don't be nervous.
11: No, yeah, I am.
10: Oh, don't be nervous. Listen, I'm your big brother, and I'm going to take care of you. We're going to do a good job today, okay?
11: Okay.
10: Now, how old are you?
11: 14.
10: All right, 14. Ready to go. So do you know how this game works? Adina is going to leave the room, and we're going to ask you questions, but you only have 30 seconds to answer. And we're going to bring her back in. We're going to ask her the same questions, and then we'll compare scores. And she's done this for a long time, so she's kind of an expert.
11: Okay.
10: All right, so good luck to you. Adina, we'll see you.
1: All right, good luck.
10: Some of these are hard. Some are easy, okay?
11: Okay.
10: And I'm going to tell you something. Say pass if you get stumped, because that 30 seconds goes really fast. So if you got a question and you don't know the answer, say pass, okay? I'm rooting for you. I want you to win. Adina can try again next week, but I know you won't be here. So let's get a win for you, okay?
11: Okay.
10: All right. Speak up loud and speak quickly. Here we go. 30 seconds on the clock. On your marks. Get set. Go. What is the name of Mario's brother in Mario Brothers?
11: Luigi.
10: Which of these is the biggest, a city, a state, or a county?
11: State.
10: What does a stethoscope do?
11: Zoom in.
10: What singer has the last name Cat?
11: Oh, I don't know that one. Surprise.
10: What country is Mount Everest located in?
11: What?
10: What country is Mount Everest located in?
11: Pass.
10: All right. I'll give you one more. What game has Victory Royale as the winning message?
11: Fortnite.
10: There you go. You got it right. So you got Luigi. You got State. What'd you say for stethoscope? What does a stethoscope do?
11: To zoom in.
10: Say it again?
11: Zoom out or zoom in.
10: Oh, okay. No, not necessarily. It listens to your heart. What singer has the last name Cat? Doja Cat. All right. What country is Mount Everest located in? You could say China or Nepal. That's kind of a hard one, but I thought you might get China. And then Victory Royale is right. You got that one right. Fortnite is the answer to that. So you, out of six, you got three. Let's bring Adina back in. How do you feel about it?
11: Good.
10: All right, good. Juliana, hold
0: what
10: on.
0: What am I up against here?
10: All right, Juliana got 3 out of 6.
0: I mean, that's kind of how I do. So. I may have found my match.
1: Okay. Twinsies.
10: Juliana, don't be psyched by that. Don't you worry about that, okay?
0: What's poppin', twin?
10: Slow down. Well, you haven't heard the questions yet, right?
0: I know, okay.
10: All right, here we go. 30 seconds on the clock. Listen in, Juliana. Say pass if you get stumped. On your marks, get set, go. What is the name of Mario's brother?
0: Luigi.
10: Which of these is the biggest, a city, a state, or a county?
0: A state?
10: What does a stethoscope specifically do?
0: Listens to your heart.
10: What singer has the last name Cat?
0: Pass.
10: What country is Mount Everest located in?
0: Nepal. No. Yes. Nepal.
10: What game has Victory Royale as the winning message?
0: Oh, I don't know what that one is. Oh, is it that king guy? He's always pushing rocks or something? King? Kingdom guy.
1: Kingdom guy?
10: It's not Kingdom guy.
0: Oh.
10: It's Fortnite.
0: Oh.
10: So no.
0: You kept saying like, yeah, king what?
10: No, know? I'm just looking at you going, okay, give me the
0: I'm not a yes. Like,
10: please just give me the answer. Because sitting guessing isn't fair.
2: Is it, I don't know.
1: That one dude.
2: Let me see, the guy.
1: The dude, yeah.
10: Time's up.
1: He's got legs and arms. The guy with the eyes, you know.
10: Oh, that is such a ridiculous answer. I should just give Juliana the, because you got 4.
0: Oh, really?
10: You got lucky on Nepal.
0: Oh, man.
10: Yeah.
0: We interviewed someone who, like, climbed Mount Everest, and that's the only reason I remember it from the interview in Nepal.
10: What singer has the last name Cat?
0: I don't know.
10: Doja Cat.
0: Oh. Okay. Well, that, she was not in my mind.
10: I know. No. A stethoscope does listen to your heart. State, you got right, but you guessed it.
0: And
1: took
0: Luigi.
1: A little too long, too, by
10: right.
1: the way.
0: Yeah. Well, because I'm like, some cities are sometimes bigger than maybe a state.
1: Really?
0: I don't know. Somewhere in the world. Or there's maybe a county is bigger than some state.
1: There's a county bigger than Texas. That's what you're telling me right
0: but
1: now.
0: But like Rhode Island. Maybe there's a county bigger than Rhode Island.
10: What's that, Juliana?
11: Oh, nothing.
10: Yeah, no, neither did we.
1: Yeah, she's like, oh, they're just arguing amongst each other.
10: Yeah, you know what?
1: Yeah.
10: I'm not going to let... you know what, Juliana? You're fine. We're going to hook you up.
1: Yeah.
10: King guy is such a ridiculous answer. All right, fair enough. Thanks for playing, Juliana. You win. And thank you for playing our game, Beat the Bozzy. Good job, Juliana.
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G90 B Train, that song, Somber, Back to Friends. It's almost like going back to the friend zone. But, I mean, when you really think about it, the song is basically

Fantabulous Sunday, it's Z90 Me Trey, and you know who's a wild man? This guy, Harry Styles. Bottom line, remember, he's got a 30-show residency in New York City starting August 26th through October 31st. 30 shows, a little crazy, but yet,

It's a black and tan sundae. All kinds of madness. Deep fried this and that. Man, where's Ozempic when you need it? I'm just saying, but whatever you're doing tonight, SD Fair, have fun. Be safe. It's going to be wild.

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